0: Now I can sound. I bring you my some elbow and chain. I summon the bed you were through. How? Anyone money in your name? Aye, dear bow or no offer. Aye. Oh, you have a channel cracker. Aye, a ready be home. Some man church are now one free, dear way, ya hua. And beside the other by an emblem, and a crown no, it's in a much in the channel. Miss Amoko has offered a car, Mumunti, and to one canoe. So, what catch was such an uncle? And then I was to be all dead, moody on your home. I'm a moss in my chinis, ah. What chinis, ah. What could I bunny in a wedgie? A rally bet to me a home mobile. A rally bet to me a cassau. That's your time for coming, couldn't be either, I owe dear. And I'm no chas some kit to a bit yet, yet, yaka crabby. Then she a gem gua. Gubin your chefer. Until you are soon. Aye. You are soon. Obisi check you don't do my idea, check it. You are soon. You are soon. You are soon. Na yehoa, ube humo mobo. Amen. In Shiranaman's son would them ho. Naba matamama. So on Sada country, where was Subang? My cost of way for one yard. So for Swansi, one yard. Usuban bunny and mass of one yard you. And I win him. O brand open a study open. A radio, some say, and no man can't there was so many young people be a beer. I saw them in Shiran and no man ever. And tis offer, I saw them now could deep money, and no man, and Yamaka and Camono ever find. Obiti, I saw them can't know so for chumper. Obiti, me myself, so for mammy, so for the summon and then Obama Macuma sweat beside the album. Ebay, hey, suppose I am Audrey. I had the house of fire, Emma. I would rather be Cassau. And I'm no Cassaca crabia fan of Cremo. And Curie, who be dinner of fear. I didn't know about Tenny. What, Jumum? Amen. Now I would rather not be home, Mobo. Now I Cassau. Now I come and swab beside the and I day. A bum. Sure. And if I make your hand, woman,
1: John 14:15. Semo domia.
0: Say don yanko pawa.
1: Muni ma shed yes.
0: Yenina shed yes.
1: Verse 16. Na me dear.
0: No ano dear.
1: Baby sa a jano.
0: O baby sa a jano.
1: Na wa mami o chidina
0: fu. No wa maya wa chidina fu fu furo.
1: Ah, onemu betina da.
0: Ah, wane betina da.
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0: Ye.
1: If we say.
0: Mm.
1: Wen wono.
0: Ye.
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0: Amen. 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No, baby said, Jana, my no one, my watch, enough for your day. 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
0: 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Aunt Jimmy, I found what they are shining and number of your attention was one near you. One can occur, yea. One kind of correct, a common the one year and some year noon year did you do? Cofadia and Isawaya. What you know, what time what you are born, Papa? 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And your mammy be what Tip was young come nimse. 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
0: 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Ye such a white gang. Papa Panamuti, fear Papa, and you didn't know Macon, whom I want, what they are come up by Yaka to our bunting. Sad and Yammy Betriaka, near the world about two bemen. It is such a white gang. Nano Quadano and Soria. Quadano and Sana catching Yanko Ponsoya, whom more bread and to a venture, whatever chow. Amen. A radi behuia mobile. Now a castle.
1: Verse 36.
0: Oba fro bi se ba ye madwuma mame. 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And that can hear, sir, was a 500 or about 300. No, a boom. 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Huh? And baby, I know how I cut a bill and what you say. Mama, my quail was one to me come. I shut out the young man, young one, now, and I'm signing your number say.
2: Well, true.
0: Was my two tuning your papa number, fear I'm the phone I ain't yes, I am my Tommy and a man. 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Who born I a bay for? Who fear one bay for?
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0: young canoe crow. 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
0: Me kachan sa madome wa shua steka no wase. 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
1: Jesus.
0: I just say, no, no. 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Was a madam, my Tom, no conno for. Ay, and crown of Conno Pinas, I'm going to am semi cotton crown of Consolo. I bear woman a child pressing for a jina crown. 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Will be to me tree about swan, why she will be kunamanaba. O banos of Quavalia will be bang one ousu. The obediano.
1: No one of which
0: young can of gore, your boy a brassa de epe. Well, catch and say such a white thing. Jack your mind, young coronel, not such a old few. Ubassiano. A tadia head on. 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
0: 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Carpa for Miranti Brim. 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
0: 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What a twirl. 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So, I'm going to be an animal, see what an animal. Yeah, to call us, I'm met to be. Yeah, we and some man, baby. Yeah, I told your mom, met to be. Mensing. What a mess, and I also do away any of you who yet. And they had a washing.
1: What did you?
0: And then you can't, I'm for kind.
1: What did you?
0: Amen.
1: Amen.
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1: 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Ain't Muni a tron chene?
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2: 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Yes?
4: Miti yo ready on time. 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
2: time. Ah, what frame of kasa?
4: Oh, ane mo nko ki ye mami.
2: Eni yama na nko ye, chuni nina gu abobo ye, me chila na pabra me go. Oba frame number ye, be chilo kwa yi. Number ni
4: 06 4 0 5 3 7 0 5 4 1 6 4 0 5 3 7 0 5 4 1 6 4 0 5 3 7 0 5 4 1 6 4 0 5 3 7 0 5 4 1 0 5 4 1 6 4 0 5 3 7 0 5 4 1 6 4 0 5 3 7 0 5 4 1 6 4 0 5 3 7 0 5 4 1 6 4 0 5 3 7 0 5 4 1 6 4 0 5 3 7 0 5 4 1 0 5 4 1 0 5 4 1 6 4 0 5 3 7 0 5 4 1 0 5 4 1 6 4 0 5 3 7 0 5 4 1 6 4 0 5 3 7 0 5 4 1 6 4 0 5 3 7 0 5 4 1 6 4 0 5 3 7 0 5 4 1 6 4 0 5 3 7 0 5 4 1 0 5 4 1 0 5 4 1 0 5 4 1 0 5 4 1 6 4 0 5 3 7 0 5
5: 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0541 64 05 37 0541 64 05 37 0541 64 05 37 0541 64 05 37 0541 64 05 37 0541 64 05 37 0541 64 05 37 0541 64 05 37 0541 64 05 37 0541 64 05 37 0541 64 05 37 0541 64 05 37 0541 64 05 37 0541 64 05 37 0541 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05 37 0541 64 05 37 0541 64 05 37 0541 64 05 37 0541 64 05 37 0541 64 05 37 0541 64 05 37 0541 64 05 37 0541 64 05 37 0541 64 05 37 0541 64 05 37 0541 64 05 37 0541 64 05 37 0541 64 05 37
2: And counsel. 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
5: 0541 64 05 37 0541 64 05 37 0541 64 04 05 37 37 0249 0249 88 88 11 11 07 07
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7: Hello.
2: Yes.
7: 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I'm Michelle.
2: Medassi. Medassi. Medassi. Number nine or fan over now for a bachelor quiet.
7: Hello.
2: Chiana Mobra, Jimmy Vino. One in a tear, and I can't say the way. Can you answer the hour when you know? Hello. What's it?
7: 0541 64 05 37 0541 64 05 37 0249 0249 88 88 11 11 07 07
2: Hello. Hello. Yes.
8: Morning. Good morning.
2: Morning.
8: Ma, Obani, Abedinego.
2: Aha, yo.
8: Ma, Abedinego, there's some who can be born in the AM.
2: And Tiana Pachi and Amona Bra, a ready room over why?
8: Mama,
2: well, because I need your background on Sierra.
1: Anne,
2: I'll go for a bit of that. Was Sierra?
9: I mean, I'm not
2: a person in Sierra. I don't know what the answer. I've been watching what you are. Hello, Medassi.
4: But I said, I'm not actually mad.
2: Meet you.
4: You're probably all bad in the economy now. And I'm quite young, but I'm not my machine, but I am, and what I am. I'm a marvelous stuff with no pimples. I mean, I've been fighting for Anno. I'm a dear Muako. I'm a Kalana Papa Fanny.
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2: Hello?
9: Hello?
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6: 0541 64 05 37 0541 64 05 37 0249 0249 88 88 11 11 07 07
2: Hello.
10: Mama, good morning.
2: Morning.
10: Patrol, what to say?
2: Already, Adam.
10: Mama, Patrol. My time is so young. I'm going to go to the hospital. I'm going to go to
2: the hospital. I'm going to pay your whole brawai. You're ready, already, by your way. Number is 0541 0541 64 64 05 05 37 37 0541 0541 64 64 05 05 37 37. 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
9: No, morning.
2: Morning.
9: What's your name? What's your name? What is not to plan? Be a you cry, which you pin and sunny
2: everything.
9: But what you make now, I mean, too. Yeah, but I talk much if I know what I want
2: for a book offer
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2: Hello. Yes.
11: And
2: council.
11: I'm young for sure.
2: Medassi.
11: What's
2: Number is 0541 0541 64 64 05 05 37 37 0541 0541 64 64 05 05 37 37 0241 0241 88 88 11 11 07 07 05 Patrol, my sister-in-law and Patrol,
12: Hey, madam, me ban wo masia. Any damn fan, no money will fool so.
2: Yo.
12: Hey, TV show. It's in more problem, but me ban wo akna.
2: Yo.
12: If you know the beer hole, it's in coming. So ma, no more change the crow. No ma, madam.
2: Mati. Tiwo ba na de wa fre wa.
12: Mati ma.
2: Uba kwa so aso ahwe lawyer 1 TV. E wo beti e preaching kura so chen we. Number ni 0541 0541 64 64 05 37 37 0541 0541 64 64 05 05 37 37 0249 0249 88 88 11 11 07 07 0249 0249 88 88 11 11 0749 0249 88 88 11 11 0749 0249 88 88 11 11 0749 0249 88 88 11 11 0749 0249 88 88 11 11 0749 0249 88 88 11 11 0749 0249 88 88 11 11 0749 0249 88 88 11 11 0749 0249 88 88 11 11 0749 0249 88 88 11 11 0749 0249 88 88 11 11 0749 0249 88 88 11 11 0749 0249 88 88 11 11 0749 0249 88 88 11 11 0749 0249 88 88 11 11 0749 0249 88 88 11 11 0749 0249 88 88 11 11 0749 0249 88 88 11 11 0749 0249 88 88 11 11 0749 0249 88 88 11 11 0749 0249 88 88 11 11 0749 0249 88 88 11 11 0749 0249 88 88 11 11 0749 0249 88 88 Yes, what meet you, cousin? 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
14: 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Wait to me, Afre
17: Abakasafri. Hello, number near 0541 0541 64 64 0537 0537 0249 0249 88 88 11 11 07 07. Hello, morning. Yo,
18: I
17: can like to see this in a bit of this diet. I'm going to be a Tiana Pebrania. Diabo, how new is there, Bonnie? But
2: Tiana Pay, Diana Niambre, O Messiami Pokuasi, Iowa, so I am dancing. Answer preaching about Yaude. 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There's Missica, and Miss Oliaco. Annie, and this are preaching in carpet, Tiana, some catwa. Missica. I was off for a car 3 seconds. Ever since I quite a massa mine. Not can so quite answer. Who said a canoe me or daff? 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Ye are quite a chinanopa, a counselor 101, dear BB here, dear watching a check, dear 190 a check, sorry, a bra. 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Now some na bamwa in shira. A ready uncle Tina some. 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Ye preachy pa, now some near come on fat. 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Number ni 0541 0537 0541 0537 0541 0537 0241 0737 0241 0737 0241 0737 0241 0737 0241 0737 0241 0737 0241 0737 0241 0737 0241 0737 0241 0737 0241 0737 0241 0737 0241 0737 0241 0737 0241 0737 0241 0737 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0241 0737 0241 0737 0241 0737 0241 0737 0241 0737
18: 0249
2: 0249 88 11 107 07 07 07 07 07 07 07 07 07 07 07 07 07 07 07 07 07 07 07 07 07 07 07 07 07 07 07 07 07 07 07 07 07 07 07 07 07 07 07 07 07 07 07 07 07 07 07 07 07 07 07 07 07 07 07 07 07 07 07 07 07 07 07 07 07 07 07 07 07 07 07 07 07 07 07 07 07 07 07 07 07 07 07 07 07 07 07 07 07 07 07 07 07 07 07 07 07 07 07 07 07 07 07 07 07 07 07 07 07 07 07 07 07 07 07 07 07 07 07 07 07 07 07 07 07 07 07 07 07 07 07 07 07 07 07 07 07 07 07 07 07 07 07 07 07 07 07 07 07 07 07 07 07 07 07 07 07 07 07 07 07 07 07 07 07 07 07 07 07 07 07 07 07 07 07 07 07 07 07 07 07 07 07 07 07
18: 0249 0249 88 88 11 11 07 07 02 04 9 02 04 9 88 88 11 11 07 07 05 04 1 05 04 1 64 04 05 05 37 37
2: from Mama Ko. Yefim from Mama Ko. 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
18: Amen.
2: No mpae fa ahudie na oje.
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2: Yesu demu. 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
0: I said, I don't want to. 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
1: Benona,
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1: I just said, boy.
0: E subito, e subito, e subito.
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No, I told the be a young cassan so no, ya was here, honey, was a journey before you. Now, and there a baby didn't come be a yes, say, and ra, if we knock or womb couldn't a booby our dear babble and tin so found quada. 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

0: One year, one more year, Juma, or be surveyors, or no minimums as soon semina. O Cotas, I say, name ring Yamia, what don't want to you ya. 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E kwa dano e free JSS. 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What is so? That's for you for inquiry. My bossy, young Koshi, young support nation, someone a diaper. No, so. So, watch me. I feel young support, and I yes, Uncle Mobiasia. Now, you're different Narcotics Control Commission. 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car lo do you cannot the sujana for a kuno pie. 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
1: Papa in Asuma, the Berman, and Quacota red, Abrana, Quadana, who red, or no super so, no, you know who is a dear. 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And to one of every hour, Jane Jane, no, quite down the binti, and then my cock of facade and say, be a bit de zoo. I'm why yet deca cry, nanka dia bobra. But I quite down so so far. No, no, say, there's no man yet, there's on a man was listening. There be a befa. There be a quadan by person befa. And see, I never be a ya expose your man quadano who, and quadano in some penny for me and Romaya, you know, when you're free. Me five be no miss my head, and to the piano of an aquadan so I dear can why, Nija yet day, because maybe I'm a genuine or most ya dear be pure monsieur be a quantum, and to not only penny in your quadan is your language, a quadana picking in 10 penny, because I'm a genuine ready to absorb. 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

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Now, one of them, K. Assassin, and Kunapa, if ye, a Kunabena, Ope, was we fee, a he fee, Bob, I sorry for most mood than every, and I will be a studio be, a Kunabia Ope Biano, for K. Assassin Limited. 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And Sabre, Koke, as I so assure ye, Iran, Clinic, a war a year circle of a head, Ninja, ha ha, or Sabacano, and our condition, Zelba Junction, Flamingo Carnasu, Ubina K, as I so. Son was 0244-568-014. 0244-568-014. Now one more camera. 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A iron with a fire service. 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emulate a bath supplement. Emulate time, and any come from movie, yes, will be a mama day. So, a baby, sir, a drew baby. Can tanker emulate a bath supplement, a drew beer? Have a menu, a brandy, I didn't watch you soon, organic. Why are a bray, it's a papa with you. I dare organic, organic, no, when you grow. So, no, quite you, dear. Quebec, I say, 300 years, I catch you, 200 years, I catch you, and I can't get you. So, we are day, chemicals, nobody. And the carrots now in Unu de Luguso, oh, cabbages in Unu de Luguso, in Tosia, be a year, dear Biano, chemicals said Luguso, I meant no one in assay, and their kidneys near Brebo. Debian, now your dear Hudo Bibri, kidney Brebonia, not forty bepe, your dear beer betrogus, Biano, now the buyer. 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

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And a happy birthday to you, Togbe Daniel Koku Nochu Dowu. You are a fan of Angel TV and God bless you, Togbe of Adisa Quarters. And na eye wa wo da Togbe. 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Ah, yeah we so birthday ya. Now the only one who is good na Etre. Happy birthday to you. Thank you for ensuring na omwao na ompeja ofia dromo ko adromo. And the next birthday, eh, photo. Oh, photo. Under that, oh yeah, AB and the job broadcasting network here. Pictures for Fefe who are born to you now. Yeah, yeah, Kasa, your way, Juma Muha, and your guest, but her pictures of who are born to you and Feno. Bray in the chama in the day, and Eugene, and there, Ewa, with a happy birthday to you. Yanko Pon Shaw said you will triumph when you may have Fen, Yammy Mouse, Wabra, Bonya Fessa, knowing you about Fefe, my wedding suggest Broken Heart 3. Surviving in a wild family. One way I said, cousin, what the boss will move you? You got tears at the thread. It's in your coupon shower now on your case, and on your bar, or better was say a mow. Now, Wabra Bonya Fefe, happy birthday to you, Eugene, for two and your bread, you may. And I am my day, one may charm me. What was so deep birthday? Grab me charm me. Happy birthday, glorious birthday to Mrs. Mercy Awoche Pratt. West African Gas Pipeline Company. Ehona wo, may God order your steps and make you a blessing. From your sister Jennifer Sarah Boateng and the entire family to you, happy birthday to you, Mrs. Mercy Awuchi Pratt, West African Gas Pipeline, Nawi Ijuma. 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May God protect you, guide your steps, and fill every year with joy, good health, and beautiful dreams. 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I'll say happy birthday to baby girl, Nyanko Pon Shaw na onye wokese pa. 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Happy birthday to Tony, his first presenter wo Rejoice FM ye wo emem. 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You're not a hussy, Amra.

0: I was saying that Friday, say, Anna, your chronicles is watching number 8. Your bet, Sabo Bonasena, Anya, quata, quata, quata, temper, but dear, Nagan, and you're done. Miss Ocha, we have been done till 9 o'clock, okay. 8 no, Miss A, Otsunano, oh, Anya, she have about 10, 11, they're not going to near Daniel Boutun to have been done them. Oh, Ochano by 2, 3, no, they're dark, so the bear beating us when your energy. Now, we are there, what's now? We are none of your debut. I dare such a social, was here, and your support, because you're number book, because Ochana, yeah. I don't want to know what I've been there. It's the near year of COVID time, no. This was Sunday, you'll be a very sorry for you because bless us, I'll win, and as I win, we know. Yeah, for any
1: angel.
0: I was a former Munko Power Specialist about hospital. Not you could drink more Henny Bow, how Henny Bakwaba.
2: Yeah,
0: but all baby a few more called you. And I do, I know who you are. Yeah, dear, who I see. And then she has seen yes, yeah, the studio didn't know.
2: But I say, I was here. Yamakwa Power Time Brittany Power Specialist Heber Hospital. Yadin Chefia, Sir Doctor Penia, or the hospital and the doctor. Akosia, I do aya, or the movie be a algebra, na Osha Power Time. Debbie and Simba can you dance, dear Papa? Crofodi for power, on TV, so radio, so internet, and ne and Miaho Dono, also the car dance, the phone be Power Specialist Heber Hospital. 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and 0244-54-4422 Monday to Saturdays and your day, my Sunday, penny day, my if you holidays, your juma, or your branches in and Tibia will be any idea be a how be on a Fabra Power Specialist Sabah Hospital, Yanko Pardum, I are a home fire, then in my and San Fanco, then Pierre Edda. Power Specialist Seba Hospital. Say, I'm not going to say, yes, she's a strong coin. I'm here tomorrow. A July 1st, 1st July, a year Wednesday, and I say, you quarter, you're free head screening. Oh, your branches, me, sending you free head screening. Oh, your branches, me, sending you screening. Who do I, yeah, and I say, I dear, who do I, yeah, you must shimmy, yeah, screening the amount free. A year hepatitis B, hepatitis C. Blood sugar, blood pressure, typhoid, ulcer, prostate screening, and a free machine screening. If you should moon in a wuntreska, hepatitis B, hepatitis C, typhoid, ulcer, prostate, blood sugar, blood pressure, and a free machine screening. Ninjinano, a free. Your branches be able to be on Saturday, and a 1st July. No. Yeah, yes, I screen when you at the amount free. A beer person will trust scan. A beer show liver, a beer show kidney, other internal organs. No scan be our person will channel a 50% free. So scan no boy at 300 cities, which are 150, say 200 cities, which are 100, say 100 cities, which are 50 cities. Say a branch is mentioning you know, or call her a 1st July no, Ninjano, a becoso at the amount. Pebrena Koshu, Mujamo. The real coach will be pedium say, I give them come bar, what to me as son, as I bounce so and then tell no one as in Munuano, what to me as I see, not what treating you. The Annabel Cosso, a war, a year, Power Specialist about what a branch, a woofy yassay, Bosumuchu Road, a year, a Duaya Junction, a ho, and a sa, screening Ebel Cosso, a cry, the Annabel Cosso, a war, Quabina, ACP Road, a year branch of Honmoa, Takra, the Annabeno, a Naji Estate. Ye ben a hantama rural bank and oko hod mwa ebe ye ni nyina amo free. Ba ku a dia kahu aye takwa, mwa mwa takwa, munko takwa town park. Ye yes screen bi ewo. Bomadi tu to meka. Ubaso nyahu shisha ebi out as or tinwin sevu frobia no. Fre numbers mubia 0555-7978-78-0200-38-3831. And a 0244 5444422. Monday to Saturdays, any idea, Baba. A yes, screen read the end of 1st July, no qua. Saturday, a year Wednesday, a year in a dark pay, Eddie, a ma obi bia. Miss my best, and you know, I'm in Sakai, Menfa and control says, what tested hepatitis B positive? And then the kind I will share a yet power time. What tested hepatitis B positive for? Miss Row, to make up for nature, power specialist, Heba Hospital. At the Honor Hospital, my coupe, I award and CDA, Yaji award, Ghana, Niaman, on the HSM pa. Ya dear near to Miss Safri Mojiman or negative. Yem so ya manage. What quarter we so ya do the near drew into your manager, dear mamma, so soon recover granny, and son of Liver Nash, as I say, who to me recover granny, baby, as I saw doing chair by coupe, a power specialist, Heba Hospital, hepatitis B, and the viral hepatitis in your idea. Power, yen it to me to us here, if you mojan for the child, but you are a then you are dominant or so, who intimate tall. Walk where yes can walk a hospital, yes, oh, fatty liver. Who liver enlargement, who liver cirrhosis. Born, I asked, I did say, Achum, when I am very yellow, nipple bringing away a hoya, we nursing in our tatai, we have fun, our honor saying this, I'm born, our honor, we have fun, I didn't day and day, we are hushing ye. What did you get them, so, baby, as I saw you in the chair by cope, and for liver no in Niagara. Power specialist of hospital, fatty liver, liver enlargement, liver cirrhosis, ye two are certain at my hotel at all. Who are kidney stones and our kidney cells. Nothing in Asha said, tell me an atom. A baby out and cast away very weak and will nip a animal. Lower back, who says, Johan, I am a show. A more severe waist pain. Kidney stones, kidney cells. Baby, I'm a yarasa. I a power specialist about hospital. I want one now, Nasa, and now, Hono, Natrice, and your kidney, and quite a bit of my Nasa, Hono, Chen, Yepa. So be Nasa, Hona, first hospital, no, a kidneys. Then we are near my hood will be a Hono, a bit of my Nasa, so riding, a tatai. If you call our sight, it's a insure tower, your friend, a be our heart enlargement, a yawakumano, a be our Hono, and a bit of my Nasa tatai. Until I'll buy a near breath with any pedrino, symptoms, and I'd be better near my hood, why? And did they say something about Banafi Abuau? Attack on the course in a tree, I didn't know I say, I'm a one to. Oh, dear, I all son, I how? A common war, a problem, and then toy my problem. Yeah, now, before we meet face, all sent you a check has in which a show, a ya we ya, one when you know you could pure 2 10 year hard bends. Would the dear drainage job, indigestion? Yeah, now your phone, I say, gastritis, as I'm from engineer, your phone, bra power specialist about sporting. Bemme Biao Jones or some, I shall say, a ya basabasa. Kakrebina Johnson, no quack it to have been up, and son, a Johnson Abba. Johnson, who you serve, I think I said, Biak, would you serve you, Nimuja dear, Chilebia, your prostate, a bet my blood, a lot of cystitis, a bet my kidneys, a bet my urethra, and also urethra, and I untreated infection. Oh, the old bar, where you're signing Munina. The idea was something, and I better tackle the course, no, to a seer amount to sweat to me, and your hotel. Sir Typhoid, and the air how they are, and then I account for a color mixture. Eddie amount be twice and ten. Time for bit my or said you won't soon no more. Time for my hero quad jabos and moja nininaco. Time for our sa symptoms and ebi. That's why I test malaria positive for. And the way here a dryer malamis. Quack at us so intimina, there be a sumo jaswate. You are not my own tenedia amount, a dryer herba tonic. But my name was this amount what to me at all. Boa. No, we are right now, moja umu, coco hanging out your ya. Yano, come on, a book kim. Ninianano. Ye mau a cough ke heba mischa. Ye friend with chesty cough, or muddy in yen in ebby. 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So dia, let us say, weddy baby, ya dear be a tea to be a stay a compo and a show me and fast a can count, but more dear than a ninja. I want for matina for 12 months. I want my air problem. What am I want home some numbra? Yamia don't be ya bam when you get him every pay. Ye will come as your own crime. And your water cry. The commercial of Yase, Yanni Jasmine Flint Station, you do you should more put to your contrast of quine or so, Lake Root, and I will acquire Quabinia AC because I'm a blow factory, no, a dim should not fit your customs road and a single washing bin, a dim should fray 0555 797878 0200 383831. And a 0244544422. Monday to Saturdays. And the idea, my Sunday, penny day, maybe holidays, a year, Juma, and we are branches. And was the same, maybe I'll just bread, now share power time. You may have one that's an SIBRE answer, yet they are pumping home, Samano, Ebebro.
0: Yada say, Ahineba, if you pass for Charlie Seba Hospital, Nanano pay, when he at a dupa home, I dance any muda wo. 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
0: 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So wait, you uncle, when you pa manager, we are not gonna be a press uncle for a while. Now get better what the power it is. One number me at me, I was a for a more crabber. Because I'll say, but call a quack, baby, as I saw, and crater Gusna Manso be a industry. Bernini, mammy found corner, press my real estate, and chill, baby, a benias as a pa at top any a crabber.
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1: 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I'm on the air. 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That's I'm on the air.
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1: Come on, Susudia, and the

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0: And no, best... amount for bi sa se muwo that capability sa mbe tmi a build the cold rooms.
1: Oh, why not? The cold rooms awo gana ye na yana ye build it.
0: Mm.
1: Kwa mwo no way na yana ye build ni na yana ye shesu.
0: Apart from... Kenya brofun ebe ye mwana.
1: Apart from Rigo for na ye dene ye. Most of them yana ye build it. A brofun kwa bakra yana mwe siye.
0: Wow.
1: And the one you talk about the cold room, the big cold rooms na ye wo. Yeah, engineers may be one man. They are into cold rooms. We say a department. Mama, we cold rooms. Mama, we air condition. Mama, we refrigeration. That way, spreading the air condition. See, we expect. And because we engineers were, the contract to my under within way. One year with me, I cut across the whole Ghana.
0: Wow.
1: See,
0: all right.
1: Yes, so I say proposal. No, and to me, endo abenem na on my. Sometimes your price is bishia. No, we come. I break way by a sand can. Who was an old man, sent kind of fair man.
0: Agreement,
1: yeah.
0: Oh, okay.
1: No, me and the kind of funnel, which I know beside a funnel, mechanic funnel. What's this very month? Yeah, you train for R290 program. And say, if you cry a quarter, the whole region in your quarter, Marie, Aqua, Cape Coast, Aqua, that cried in a way. Sister May, you should know a change, first name, 12, R12, a bassin call, R22 in a bassin call. New one, I banno, R290 no bodino, a year flammable.
0: And when they page
1: me paid, I just kept on this. This one first training ma, would me a wage ma. The other phone I did by no way, all the media no way in a bin, and in I R290, a flammable. This one, but 20 years, all the mechanic, engineer, now I buy so, you go say an MP4 airway, EPA4 air collaboration for examination, selling certification. For maybe from the next year going, who I want a certificate, be want to me, it's an electrician for. Any of my certificate, Uber and Wire and Wofia, I should get a certificate.
0: Certified electrician, why you
1: the same thing going to apply to the air conditioning engineering.
0: Wow.
1: To be a war outside, if you make sure to know my Baba bought now and answer any organization be a who deal with the air condition. In yesterday, for your exams, early this year, and answer, end of this year, and answer, any amateur exams, I pass it, and your certificate and sana, it may move forward. Yes. I do it when they are quite there. So, be Bira, what's here, and Kabira, baby, I wish Bira. My children won't film, any nanka home room. They move forward, and they didn't say a person, and been pushing my bands and she has an end to me, my Ghana. Development and
0: quite. The fact that many other pa eh the fact that new technology na air bano. Why we ye no ni muna kwen so oh my ebida and tinyamia domene training but and a jume bia air da roma. A teacher for sya or more court you say I see a judiciary require introduce AI. Uko port, you see AI. Bebia ye the AI room. Intino na ehu benya sa unyiku e benante na on betimi abo for public interest intino so the be benya mechanics that will be tie na say opese odi no hu ba be shemu a so the be hu say me air condition repairer na ti bia me ye obi a me install air condition say ma enkrofo metimi anya nimdia e be ma me ni wiase na akopepe intino mo ma ye number sa obi pese o join the crew na obetimi na say mo offices obetimi anante aba ho no mo a
2: Yeah, office or Tessano opposite Abakan opposite Abakan Total Filling Station, you know. First floor, your yeah, office or now our office, Sharp Cave, now our offices or and mama number earlier 02446033 74. But me the organizer number Subekan on only number 02449558 40. Me the only number account when he ever says I'm be joining because since a problem back when I want to say me not make when he say since a inverter technology in a wall. Now say inverter technology, you know, a CV electricity up to 50% in some cases, quite 50%. Now say technology in a basus is here, but most technicians know almost no more do any problems I any with inverter units. No, yeah, normal discourage clients, possible clients say, oh, inverter there to fix speed, no. But

0: I'm going to say fixed speed, no. Within the next 3-4 years, no, you're banning. 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And I call it to say, car air automatic, any the AUC stick, no. 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And no be boa. Into technician, I only wage man, but don't know a cool, no. Young someone more important, you need more. In Shishabia or mobile boy with even parts, ni training, ni BB already, no, GIZ, EP, UNDP, only now more interest for refrigeration and air conditioning sector, no, or Ghana. Into your more air boa. Babu be kan ye ho an omo hu yen dudu a en o be ho ebu en boya omo maye at least obia every technician be hu nyama e kosu sisi especially with the flammability of the out to 290 no because o technician your life is at risk ni pa na wa ko ni fie na wo ko akoye djuma no so wan hwe na ko shi ni fie no so ke na wa bonuka enti e pa mu chopa mu fe numbers no na mu be join e ku no na ye nyina ye mbo na 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
1: All right. Yet, Damas is sending us your tones after more mabba. Now, money about a brittier be more, but what's me abba? Nelson, yet to say, would you, my dear Cassiano, and now yet World Refrigeration Day, no, Moodijuma, and a severe time with you. Now, Yabwase by a Ghana for being the needed educationer, a beb why I boy a japa dear home by your fee, near japa dear, a bit me above home by, and tell Damas, sir, moba, and now no penny a person here. Abusia for Mr. Eric, Kwame na Ahe. On the Vice President Emma Noah, of no Enna Obaye, Ebeboye Maye D and Kumwe Sanso, and Mr. John Brown Quintin Kofi, General Secretary Manotwa, or no and Nawa, okay, or no Kamubin Obaya, Yenina, Ye D and Kumona, yes, Yan Dintia, but where the ASM pa, yes, post harvest lost, and Idria, a ba na pro. 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Happy birthday to you. Sofo Dani from Sonia. And the entire church Peniel House Worldwide. Almost say, Mama, happy birthday, or suffer with your suffer fanboy pa. Also, happy birthday, young coupon in show. As for money, you know, some can show was so for Danny, and say, Yame in show now, dear Wakuma, as you shall win your best young coupon in Yana, when you're not on fan bound. Happy, happy birthday to you, or so for Danny. Abusia will be our bedroom and our chia near the Abafiada, Ababiti Sabre, Jerry Sachomo, Dini Nicolas Kujo, necessary, and I wouldn't call baby Ateno. The Bible so mu. Sanso and I mean your bema Piero on the camera next to my DJs are kawaha and we could and canasum or be any day. Lady Joy, Mama Joy, or no so and or yeah me costume me or yeah me bibia. A fiance carta and a year welfare all through or share yen so a wahanum. 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I admire Musso as first team, the diary of Sally D, our TV's answer, and on him, our dear, Ebert Osuna. 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Fire, fire, fire, fire, fire, fire, fire, fire, fire, fire, fire, fire, fire, fire, fire, fire, fire, fire, fire, fire, fire, fire, fire, fire, fire, fire, fire, fire, fire, fire, fire, fire, fire, 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fire, fire, fire, fire, fire, fire, fire, fire, fire, fire, fire, fire, fire, fire, fire, fire, fire, fire, fire, fire, fire, fire, fire, fire, fire, fire, fire, fire, fire Ghana, Ghana, Ghana, Ghana, Ghana, Ghana, Ghana, Ghana, Ghana, Ghana, Ghana, Ghana, Ghana, Ghana, Ghana, Ghana, Ghana, Ghana, Ghana, Ghana, Ghana, Ghana, Ghana, Ghana, Ghana, Ghana, Ghana, Ghana, Ghana, Ghana, Ghana, Ghana, Ghana, Ghana, Ghana, Ghana, Ghana, Ghana, Ghana, Ghana, Ghana, Ghana, Ghana, Ghana, Ghana, Ghana, Ghana, Ghana, Ghana, Ghana, Ghana, Ghana, Ghana, Ghana, Ghana, Ghana, Ghana, Ghana, Ghana, Ghana, Ghana, Ghana, Ghana, Ghana, Ghana, Ghana, Ghana, Ghana, Ghana, Ghana, Ghana, Ghana, Ghana, Ghana, Ghana, Ghana

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0: Now, then I won't call Abosua Kai Hap, Enko Tobi.
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3: 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Shisha Mwachira Accra New Town, La Paz Station. And I say Abel Fontaine Time, www.souvenirsandmall.com.
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11: 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She sharing a true crime war, him I adjust ice bar, a one north industrial area, Kodesh Junction, no soap, old Malcolm Road, a one crime. Freying, it was 0303-976-145 and now 0275-471-536. FDA, a G, a JDA, and crowds where you are to. 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
8: 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So say the what do?
0: Enyamia, asidan kwama angel rock mixer. 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
0: se obi a wode de yo koy e wo pharmacies and herbal shops na wo pedodo a wa fre numbers mu bia 0244186612 ana 0244832286 afi 0244719230 a painful abata wo mo manu for ani kwada woni fie dun watwen ka ho
8: angel rock mixture Kasama, FDA, Ajay Jedi and Kratoyasu.
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13: 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We a jet, what? We a jet, what? But damn, you fair. 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
16: Oma this year, mummy and your dean, you ain't here, or him away a jet. 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
17: 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I am Judy Boucher. I am inviting you to this wonderful show, Ohema Weje.
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Cafe or to remove fail, or men you'll be a wouldn't ya, ya, men you'll bunny ya, Nippa. A branch out matching the day in the background. Before this, Utia, one day at a time, Empire Bonyum. And I'll tell Kobe Links, and your ma or ye, Emma, me. Queen of the Airwave soundtrack, and Kobe Links, big shout outs to you. On your gun and name. All the way in China. And sana a branch I match the day me dey chase. Me be you to me say I know anybody dey dey asa. Enu be na pe. Na me mama o. Your friend me Harry Ajua Owusuku si DJ Ohima wo ye je. Ajua Rasta. Ana sapoma and sewa the mamoda. Amen, yeah, omuni. And I'm left on show him my eyes, but woman be bound. I said, how am I the first now? Because I make us a wood be at the book. Someone said, my mother. I've got a tip that my mother, your mother, didn't say at him, didn't I'm saying? Well, Jemmy, they at him crammed down and I am positive. And obi be young corners or now so bastard be crossed at your friend who no, no, so never deemed them my mother. You bet me at 10 and you are changing narratives. Eti dama, dama, moda, menye, amega unya. Yeah, mamba manka. Yeah, born two with pot belly, born two with six pack. The whole Ghana, the true, beautiful, natural queen of the land. Good da, abako peko meko meko meko. Producer ni ni kwesila te Black Authority na ti dread na ti bongo side ni gawaha and the left on say because then ne so no and ya body out here che dear but china Black Stars wa can see etia na jinu jina mu pepe pepampe Benjamin Asare trendy na san ho challenge crab and the left on she be same answer na ya pop. Angel FM Shinswa. 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Our DJ Ohima Eje Facebook page. Oba TikTok, DJ Ohima Wo Eje. Are you ready? Wear your dancing shoes now. Onipa Bribe ni niawa ni ye. Made of a symptom, I can be my watte. So, this is my jet on shut out to be boa me watte. Metro book, we went on to be out to be boa me watte. Yero ho, not to be. Otosaya man says, and can I fetch me watte? So, yeah, Jack, 100 gun of oh, make us a medas, the Dominic Better credit. Liberto data. What is a metro forgot to be boa me watte? What is a maybe school to Tim Ma? At the Tim Penny for one cast out with social media and while baby, what if our banner brush school papa in my age? Very solid brand, grounded, deeply rooted positivity and consciousness. What is a my bonyum mood him semi one? You more call internet, no such stream will be boa me what? Said I'm more radio, so I would see me boa me. And one of my doctor could go to your mommy, CK. Good afternoon, good afternoon.
left. Oh, you man.

0: so happy.
1: Oh, am I so wet?
0: Why are you happy?
1: I'm so wet. I'm so wet.
0: You are so wet.
1: Me.
0: No, you can't be wet on my show. I'm so sorry.
1: Oh, am I sad that I'm wet?
0: No, this is the wrong address. I'm sorry. You can't do this.
1: I'm so happy, happy.
0: No, you can't do this. You can't do this on my show.
1: You can't do this on my show.
0: You can't do this.
1: You can't do this.
0: On my show. I'm sorry. You can only be happy, but you can't be.
1: I'm so wet.
0: I'm sorry, my brother.
1: I'm sorry. I should have waited. Yeah. I'm promise. Book. I should have payment. I should wait. Yeah.
0: Ah, what else? Omo mo pledge. No, kind of man.
1: I said to me, I can't imagine.
0: It's important. I'm going to pledge you.
1: I'm going to pledge you.
0: It'd be at a book, which will be prepared. You drew home.
1: I'm a pressure book writing. I should do a question. Yeah,
0: not you say, oh, yeah. I'm going to be out to turn 9 years, made me dick a cramp. Ah, yeah, Jamie, the membrane so fast. So,
1: me,
0: and then I used to know that.

0: 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Oh, shame. Oh, Emmanuel.
1: And then, Nadia.
0: Yeah. Yeah. Oh, Ganya. Ganya. Oh, yeah. Ganya. Oh, the Brazier. Yeah. Oh, I tell you, I should have a taxi driver, Bisha. Oh, my minister, I should be quite a year.
1: Oh, say. Oba se oba de Kenya energy no ahead of Ochina Ghana Black Stars I can see
0: pacing
1: yeah yeah they around the group stage you know na yeah who the next movement no be there yeah the befa and into Ochina Ochina
0: wo one
1: go be ni
0: go be ni
1: go be ni
0: wo one
1: Ochina Ochina na yeah Ghana.
0: Ghana.
1: Black Star.
0: Ghana Black Star.
1: Benjamin Asari.
0: Benjamin Asari.
1: And I want that net no more.
0: I want you. Wune.
1: Enye wu.
0: Na shi tu bi kwete ya.
1: Wu, mi tina kwa smo wu ha.
0: Oima, ga wu. 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
1: Oye, ma, chito. 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
0: Oye,
1: ma, chito.
0: Oye, ma, chito. Na serious. Na Ghana Blaster team and support it.
1: Oye, executives, no baby. Eko, no, ma, oye, chito. No, ma,
0: chito.
1: Yes, yes, yes, yes.
0: Oye, ma, ma, football match chito.
1: Oye, ma, chito. Oye, ma, I president for near the Adini now. Oh my gosh! Don't say players. Nanka said the answer. So I'm Udi Meko.
0: Me
1: for the game, but executives, top boss, men,
0: coaches,
1: top
0: coaches. Second next to me, quite.
1: Oh my gosh! It's turn on my call. You know, it's two new problem. Two so bad Jody.
0: Oh my, my boy left machine to quite today.
1: Ah, bad.
0: Book next left machine to quite today.
1: Book no.
0: Me. Ah, left machine baby, na great on ready na left machine.
1: Now Udi and one edge.
0: Oh my, left machine to quite today. Why quite?
1: Udi my Obi lounge now.
0: Oh my, shirt next to quite photo shirt.
1: Also, what are they doing? Me. I'm booking the Uja. When I know I'm a fault.
0: I'm a fault. I should do great thing.
1: Is it my fault?
0: Me. But the guy that shouting in my book. Yeah, yeah.
1: Aje.
0: Aje.
1: I'm going to blast.
0: Oye, my Ghana, one party that's super attention. And this every Ghana one I super attention.
1: Aye, said the Akai and one boom saw my back.
0: Me!
1: It's my go back.
0: Single one. Single one.
1: Aye,
0: my name is busy at 2 o'clock.
1: William said, show me, because I am breaky. Code, no, you buy your more new for being fra. Now, so I have black stars in tea. On their book in Atta.
0: Me!
1: And they are fra. High life and penny for
0: me. I'm like serious. I took it.
1: Hey, can I? Hey. Oh, boy, no, boy, you know.
0: Guys, stumble and missing like guys.
1: Squad up, boy, you're bad. Can I tell you?
0: Hey, man, that's the guys who come before by serious. I quit a change. Oh,
1: yeah. Monday, based on the sea Saturday, no matter.
0: Oh, my score one.
1: It's at this. I hear black stars in the hear you mean, I say, you can't in our Monday, a boo be out there, man.
0: Chat and
1: Mumbai
0: mafia.
1: No mafia.
0: Oh, you managed to quit a year.
1: No mafia. It's okay.
0: Cookie.
1: It's okay.
0: Cookie, cookie.
1: Now you can go.
0: Oh, you, man,
1: or you want to dance.
0: Oh, you might put a shimanchine.
1: Oh, hey, Minnie Sandy. Oh, nay.
0: You have a shimanchine.
1: And make a left on a shimanchine. I'm on the mass. I'm on the big man. I'm on the
0: shimanchine.
1: Also, up as well.
0: Me, I'm dancing. I should be great in a charge.
1: Okay, okay. Make a on jazz you. And a minute. And a minute. Okay, yeah. We know boy, you best share near when you're the best.
0: She's here.
1: Bye, Awa. 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
4: Oh, my, this year, Mummy and your dear, Ohima, we a jet. Your castle will be a jan, it's just a genuine. Just a way of way, a pencil, a hold on some. Munchie Ohima, we a jet. Need more of a boon in eye, a jet, and the cast answer so a jet, Michiano, a gem, mammy. Oh, my, this year, Mummy and your dean, ain't it, or him away a jet? Your cast will be a jan, it's just a genuine. Just a way of boy, a pencil, a hold on some. Munchie or him away a jet, need more of a boon in eye, a jet, and the cast answer so a jet, Michiano, a gem, mammy. Oh, my, this year, Mummy and your dean, ain't it, or him away a jet? Your castle will be a jan, it's just a genuine. Just a way of boy.

Omanfo esemenye eno aye Samuel Owusu ya obo abusu etrika no nenyom ebisemenye esan se eye wiase a empe nokre nti obi oka nokre bia ne ho ohi so won se boje oso pe wasema na oy obi a oy hypocrite you glorify people that are hypocrites at the end A or C B then everybody go to say yeah then they happy because they like that person they like fake over real a lot of people but the real people knows the real ones and they love the real ones and continue to be authentic remain authentic and you have the genuine people loving and supporting you massively okay. It's okay, so I must say 1 year. Now, almost say 1 year, more, more, why? Then, I say, how so, more, say 1 year. Who are they? Don't give them power. If they say that you know good and you know say you good, that's what I go on.

Was this super glue? No catch my mouth. I go talk him. Obise, few days ago, a man in my area hit and killed a 4-year-old child, and he was arrested. But today, the man is working freely. Ebusiobi asema wasendi abraye ene. The rabbit Jenny ena edebai. Well, ebi ana bail ena ya granteno. Enu nchese o waki freely. It is for now you cannot conclude say your jan is say onko kwa. Tinya bo chena for when you dey che din na fehwe. Semra no be ye adwuma, nya adwuma de a so nim say kroma so abasa mu odura. Onya ma bibiri wo ha obetumi aye. Sema ne nya onwonwa bibiri. E toda nkontompo nso tumi di nkonim. Omo e court omo lose omo cases na nya say omo asem onye de. Eye because Abasa kese bi. It is because omu wo lawyer papa bi. It is because omu tumi e provide evidences enough to support omu case. Enti se wasem wom na se we nya neama, it is abasa emu oduru 1. 2, we nya lawyer papa. 3, we nya enough evidences e be support the fact se wasem ne wom a judge ne de. Obey basing the judgment, you know, on the things that are available, the materials available, not their judge, you know, Connie Bay. Krum Hani Etie. And a tiger eye called Mane Hosso. I jumped to him a gem. Inti, a banning how baby, why they put any message by Inti and make her their making. Alfred Abuaje was south of Doko. Also, when you know, wish Black Stars no good luck ahead of watching our match. I bet it's a quacko. Also, enjoy show no power Friday show in the end of the dodo. Also, about Friday show no way, a Jimmy Sony Angel FM has said no air. Ne freaky Friday noble program pa. Koko mlem le beniza kwa kuhona uwa. Mateka samedas. Yes, imenye. 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It's okay, there's nothing wrong with it. Omose wonye, inti dey. Inti wonye inti anope, wedi ya ni ambidi ya to wedu munu. E free wedu mabe tofo, because ubise wonye ana. Ane nuntu didi ya wame. And I can tell when you will swim your own password to me now. Forget about them. If you know you are living your truth, forget about naysayers, okay? From your himaoye, I am the author of Life Beyond Opinions, a very positive book. If you need a copy, call me after the show, 055-808-5252. It's available. It was selected bookshops. It's on Amazon. It's on weyeje.com, seller, book nook, new team books. University of Ghana, Legon, Christian Village Bookshops. See, when you call, we show you where you can get some. They deliver the direct. And so they bro. And they're my boss so pa.

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1: Wino Bon. That's right. That's somebody's identity right there. 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

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No. Auntie, was it one what you said? Now, Betty or Baby, as what this will be turned out, I don't crown or Babble with the other day. Well, back last night, I bet you will go soon. I soon know who here. Right, best I'll grab to Judy amount. A better trade, your name was ending free. It's why any legend as to what turn, and I want Casana. Was so no me do a cheer, boy. You go on, no, call your bonnet. What is that? What time no grant was at that part by air or papa? It's an abbey being our Joe and Hank, what they are better town to dear be your pan and watch it. I won't pop a jar, drop for when jar, what time in Jenny and your baby.

And listen to this part where he says that. 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A two concern would so concern. Now, okay, so about to say, maybe bad and woe. It's maybe a month for free back, wouldn't him near Bob, be more my saw or dinner. And told that baby I won't cause a woe concern, or no, a honan. 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Now, Coop Oakland and Pan. A be a neja, and now then a baby, yes. Omonso, any uncle man can tell me, oh, my dash share, and I saw my dash share. You tell me now, corner, both out to my what a damn baby feel. On South Africa for the almost I can't, you know. On Brom, we're moving to our last game. No, make a minimum game, just that game. Just a game near me, yeah, I'm a dream, I'm in Tasha. Sad game, no. Me boo for also our wolf who send me messages, say I saw so wolf. Because South Africa for last game, I don't understand. I don't know if you understand why these people can pass this stage now and be like us. They don't have to be like us now. Like, seriously. Some of them are Kenya, Miani. Now, move to me almost to me qualify as anything. Big shout outs are two surprise visits. Achu is in the building. Achu Logozu, shout outs to you. And you may call Emma or Womia Joyce Thompson. Joyce Thompson. Sister Emma.

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Afei, so person him out here, me mentor, me training, media, when it comes to media, TV presentation, I've done it. 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I select, I play, me bought different genres of songs and I play them well. I mix it, everything. 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Na Ghana Communication Technology University no so akan ye ho. Enti e che wa dia wi a university no na ema certificate. Certificate ni di mudo e ko ba bia e ye adwuma. Uwie so aye ma ho kwa ma aye practical attachment nso. Na aye practicals enti em fa ho so di GSS certificate SS university di na eba obetumi aba. 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Wa ready so obesu ya forms na 300 cedis. 3 months pepepe na we wi weekend school. Enti em fa ho obetumi aba bi. We jet.com website no obetumi access information no bi. Your chest sound engineering, na for media, and also your chest DJ presentation, news, content, and a TV presentation as well, and a production. Your number is 0558085252 and 0303976145. Forms in the Angel FM, Tessano Shell, him out your eyes bar. Afei Gaskia spices, who do jom now open natural spices, they didn't make coca, kedro, garlic, any turmeric, any cinnamon, aya. 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
0: 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I see you again. I true. I was on my phone. I got some news that's up next. Be post saw him, I know why. When they am a Bracon. Be post saw him, I am a Bracon or Maggie Jomo. JC, repping Ghana, Black Stars, or try it, sir. Hey, China G. It's your try, Samuel Smith. Call you know, a star boy. A mem for Mataduku. Black man, pick fan for that when you say. Now go plan my Ebeshia Monday. But watch now full energy back in the Black Stars. Which Black Stars lack? If I'm your him away, Jet, Nick Kwasi, a producer, left on Shembay, Nana Ford, Piero, Esther Mustri Muma, and Abrano Spring Reference. Wilson, I say. It's your time, go. I'm sure I'm trying to shower. I can't see it. I say. Now, Monday to Friday between 10 and 12, I sent your radio. So, me and the general, I'm going to go back and turn them out for me.

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0: And you. I was here promo at so aha angel 102.9 FM Angel TV so in the brass so sa in there. If you are there, we are from Tabraka Sieno, your day a baba sumo, and somehow do one idea a dos your papa pana a mosu sono ed de come a rawsem a womu and an ej sem and so a womu a be now sending you now to me at your life and on Facebook Angel 102.9 FM Facebook and on one so do comment no after honor edit about WhatsApp on so bit me no message about 0598-988-686 na bibia kwosu ye kama en sama do 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
1: When I come home, my granny, yet the Macassia, when me you come up, and if I phone up for a drink pony shine, I will Facebook, Angel 102.9 FM. Angel 102.9 FM. Uduwa, now message in a net a fiala. Well, a fiala so they are more and no walking can be a bobia to your better brain at the neck and can add your mouth. Yanting sim ten. Now yet yes, you would be a fear, see a fifty mantem. Now a fifty mantem and a man penny. His Excellency John Dramani Mahama Bosukina, J.D. Amochese. What's if I quanat to add so? No idea one time per cranny say, ye meet ya. Now we are back and no man penny, and I may, you know, when I may have a woman potum, and I win air costo, or see their view. Once on your man penny, eh, ye meet ya. Or penny or pestle program be a warrior, you med ye be abba costono. One in a cassa no crap and a paper. Secretary to watch row, no, no, so choine dear. Now secretary catches any note in a crumb for baby, ya, while no abwitch the edia chow. 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
2: 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He says let's join Domani Mahama. Ababi Pimu Awa 24-hour market. He wouldn't say market yeah. He says let's join Domani Mahama and buy Arsenal for no but you the 24-hour market no. And now dear Mbabi Cruise is a market and market and a bear market via and premino casa boom to be a tempo crano the hospital yaro market for crana where be our yaro where do the hospital or one of his own. We will be out there crab but market that would be double crano via on the ticket I got in grand crash or we be or could be to me a dear crana for that to go no. What would I market you want to know Benya a fire service for a woman politic and to a woman on a bit why a wow war a no fine but I'm in our point in Viano. We be our Hagiano market and everything I guarantee. 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We are deciding any actually more a war, a not dancing and also Polycamp with the orphan and to quantity people who are and all the good ones for any better more. We are Bakoya Kafuji, Kafuji, a grandson, Pantapon of one. We are interested in the better more. 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
3: edi ama eye the national institute you are more fatter than now. If you cancel, so some 2 weeks, say 2 weeks no omonfa omo report and samre a national executive committee and the national council na yen sai ngubu yivi na ada general party so ya kama so diso busaya and then odidia a national executive committee and the national council ye di hong kong
4: election.
3: Oh, general elections, Nadia, sir, usually you have to report from the regions. Because NMD can't carry any police station, any electoral area. And now, see, I do constituency in TJ regional report from all the 16 regions. Say, maybe, and you might be a problem is one of the National Council and National Executive Committee. Yes, I'm trying to look at that. 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
0: Aye, and then I was your new life homeopathic clinic for I see ye enna and every year cray. Womo see ya re be any honor more. Womo any and we drew ya dear piano. Womo ever one who drew honing to a much say ya reet it to piano. Now they about one I see ye. Empress a whooper massager. One of ever professional physiotherapist. I won in Freakarian UST. One which me a massage. I'm a radio actor so we be crowned over so ampa be bearded and not quite a so. I think so, say a prostrate conditions, and I was so, so Jones, so I would say, Muyao, and I saw Jones, so crown, or Ubre, won't say much, you know, or say, oh, yes, Simi Jones, only which you remember, won't have for me so, a yardian, or yardian, and tough for now, oh, Babe, won't you, fellow cry, and cow plants, and old dog say, brand new life homeopathic clinic for Akache, now one of 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New life homeopathic clinic there will say your health is their priority. Now say what pomo day no e ya dia e hia wo pa
2: the ene me new lecture me nya eh eh e si jan
0: you
2: me da say this month doctor ka say e mema eda nti wa ya dia doctor meka chem so ntu aka wa ya na Facebook ba ko mienu ni si di made ne dia ba o si ECG for wasrem. Watching a match, and we're not like.
0: I mean, I'm not sure. Yes, sir.
2: Or someone in the world,
0: first match, one would do.
2: And when I
0: mean, oh, yeah, first, I would do, but I mean, it's also only a diagram. One would do, time would be so bad, 5 minutes.
2: No more, so no more.
0: Yes, I can match.
2: I'm here the same.
0: So we're the same, same, same, yet, or China, we are minimum. Because I said, me, I know, it seems I made him so.
2: Who back can watch them so? Is it for any? This is the man at the atroso.
0: Say, I'm grown here, what China and Pass Agro. Debbie, what I am, what I am, your third match, and your break.
2: This is for Omunya, Omunya, sir. Dinah Dako, the lady about, see, hey, sister, I'm a mature and catch a man in Patrick, Michelle Hopa, and Nana Yao, or say, or my Obia, great weekend. And I hear my such you are, Papa, be or should be ever ha. Na Nisi, the man, now, dear, oh, dear, needy, you do it here, you be handsome. Emmanuel, the Majan, the lady about, or say, Ghana, and this in the MPP for Omunya, Abebako, in 2 years, quina, the same taste. Sa and a beba woman in a will be a botum. Joyce Linku cross the body. Mechiawo, Evelyn Owusua, Comfort, Ewaha, David Labi, or Sena Naya, or that table yas, Nisi Diman, Isaac Akutu, and then our market register, Nibibri, and Ordena dear Abba, Joyce Linku, Waha, Linda De, Richard Kwabena Agbeko, Edena dear Abba, or so be Sasa of Aqua Dixon way. Oh, oh, oh, oh, oh, oh, oh, oh, oh, oh, oh, oh, oh, oh, oh, oh, oh, oh, oh, oh, oh, oh, oh, oh, oh, oh, oh, oh, oh, oh, oh, oh, oh, oh, oh, oh, oh, oh, oh, oh, oh, oh, oh, oh, oh, oh, oh, oh, oh, oh, oh, oh, oh, oh, oh, oh, oh, oh, oh, oh, oh, oh, oh, oh, oh, oh, oh, oh, oh, oh, oh, oh, oh, oh, oh, oh, oh, oh, oh, oh, oh, oh, oh, oh, oh, oh, oh, oh, oh, oh, oh, oh, oh, oh, oh, oh, oh, oh, oh, oh, oh, oh, oh, oh, oh, oh, oh, oh, oh, oh, oh, oh, oh, oh, oh, oh, oh, oh, oh, oh, oh, oh, oh, oh, oh, oh,

0: Kwame testimony of Ghana 2, Croatia 1. Mimi score line, Ghana 1, Croatia 0. Star boy the dear Abba or say or show you if you have for me airport angel or see no size and a dine a dark or any don't want to buy any sedan airco eddie and mammo. Every I am fast than be Emma production crew and a fair sicker author any newsroom before you na pockets that I say set with the echo Facebook. Yeah, yeah, Jay Brenny and Jay Eber Somo, me. Amma Braco am performing in Yaba.
1: Be possu him a sijan.
0: Yes, sorry, Sunshine, and to say entertainment today, a bet to us, so if you're dollar any team, no, a with TV so Eddie amount. Na angelic worship, empire, and yum tro any assa, near the Bible, I can kind so akaho, Eddie amount, and no a bewo radio, so if you are near social kakra, Eddie a court TV, and ne, when you say apostle amakwata. Obe sign Abba if you have any Abba Chasem. Obe she said team now. No, I trust score line. Said the attorney now. Inti, try ye basisiya.
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3: This is Ghana's own Angel 102.9. Jawadu, Konade, Beshe. Ah, now we a crayon, I say a abstract painting. I say me catch no. Say printing, dear, a baby, pay. T, and Ecoso.
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3: 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And now for each one, so I'm going Ben's Gate. Then you're more. You hook down for film, face a bank, so home. It means a bonnet, a genuine Chinese prizes. Oh, sir. No, money a day. Oh, now, Shahono. 053-110-0380. And I say 024-321-0009. 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
1: 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Cocoa Research Institute and a Ghana Cocoa Board at Shemwa Jatum.
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I would have the way you and I just said, Sama, come on, oh, Ajay. Minim Samuel, so would that Radiasia Dentia and your tomato in San Camisia war. 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I bless you. I thank you. I magnify your name. I magnify your supremacy. I magnify your highness, Lord. This is a authentic program, a spiritual program. Church on airwave, that is what I call it. I am from a more sorry. I am sorry. I am with you. A real my baby. A quadi and a rim. A waffle and a rim. You didn't put in poo. Your baby is our brother. I want angelic encounter. If you're here for Angel 102.9 FM, we are powered by the whole AB and Ajayi. You want to tell me, be ours as is Ghana. No media house, no media house. A bini hoda. As a matter of fact, ABN, the authentic station, the authentic platform. Yeah, yeah, chini ABN ubiem. If you had the best presenters in your ewo, a car software papa passo, a kanya miya samswa. If you had mu pe ene dikai, when yangu po israel, se utiye debia. Alongside Angel TV, I will be right on your screen. Ewo TV nusu by 225. The TV will shit on. I'll be humila. Yangu po israel wanyo kesiye. 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I

Mekawusa and then we see Papa Beba. Apostle Francis Amwakwata. I shall host my father here to be a blessing for you. And it's a brand new swab attending Kappa Pepe. When I ever make you dumb, I will fear Hanamono Ajay. It's me here, Zola and Vim with them in himself, Peter and Switcher, fresh in the building. Ababa Kwan, all Swiss Rich will feed you them one more. I'm telling you, Anita, any Pocatario, Omunina, and feed you them one or Muki Kabom Sanya Tiano, Omwedi Kan, a year news, Nunamisha Munina, Omwe Pevi Pevi Weno, Ajia Nufwa, Ajia Nufwa, Ozu Yanko Ponjira, and Ayima IT. 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Ya do ya huo fi in fact obi enu obi atumi yo. Ah, what a company. What a media house. What a glorious family aje yi. And she uncle our new general manager, Mr. Odeya Sorry. You're done. No big ups to you, Papa. I salute you. I am the Adosiata. I am Paya Media Tai, which you know. Yeah, you didn't have to me. I'm in your brother, I'm in your prophet Bakope, evangelist Bakope, pastor Bakope. Didn't you ever do your bet me and until until you because it's a baby on me and Sadia. I am going to be a special blessing for you. Some of you have been ever so bitch now. Women, I'm the number. Some of you have been to me and America. I didn't the angelic encounter. I have possessed spiritually, physically. You know, we are fully packed. I'm ready to show you what you're here. We are now back from here 0249 866 076. I know my me from was me recording, but I'm a brass and fear. Did you do any number? 0249. My body's room 866 076. My number in Yangupunjra.

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Unum Angel Rock Mesha. 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I'm Rantiana, my Danny Mabawano. I'm a Mabawa be my Danny Mantia almost on. Hey, Namuntana Mulai. If you say we are Mantia, we are Brantiana, what Danny Ababawa, Angel Rock Mesha. A Babwao, say area galas in the Amfrawa. 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A Casa Babuani Casaqua. Ah, and Unti Brana Baji Angel Rock Mesha. 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

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Na ube sa uye ohima uye je. 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In your eye, Chirachira, or modern Saudu, who met Jim, who Jimo, now a bravo better. 0303-976-145 and 0558-085252. 0558-085252. And that's 0267-443199. 0267-443199. We are J Media Academy, or Substance Over None.

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China Ghana, I will match Senior Tibia. Apostle is in the building. In fact, spiritual coach in Ankasa, I will Hanomo. Atmosphere of miracle. I am Bayadini Honamse. And you might count honey, I can count the amount 42 poem was spiritual in Yanano. 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And that's what one tongue idea. 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Pacho, auto has one plot, 100 pieces of blocks, 10 bags of cement, and we are free. I'm a summer door to a cast, what teacher man take. Danger, Kotoku Fanchinoko. And me and me away, I am me. One is us in the dining in the Akanina. One man is over by your office, you know, I'm a summer obey you for it. Cross as in the sun's are weekend. Freya is Sabia Obi, I know Bayer. Your turn outright, and you're already a free free. Triaji, and so I want him. And I said, Susu, the other, so yeah, to us, yeah, crank. Do it, yeah, 50% of your money now to me free to media person, your assassin, Subia. Corner, quite you assassin, friend 0251 525 0251 525 and 0598 653 999 0598 653 999 Ladibia Tosa. 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

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Kaswansu ye Agis and Pink FM. 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Oba anache sa uti radio so na fidi ye wa shaw. Kama kama no adwe drama no atel so. We and into Dr. Si head office nankasa ewo eye Santa Maria Blue Kiosk. From Kwashima Kosi Santa Maria there is a bus stop called Blue Kiosk. Udu Honuman we bisa A-Line Bridge no. Udu Bridge ne so abisa Tumiura obe tuwa ne si hono. 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Doctor personal number 0543 282 000. 0543 282 000. Kohonomo, eho, enemy, Jedro, eho, enemy, Shemi, Hoyari, Modin, Sobe, Kobo, Bumidin, Prophet Simimra, Bobby, come on, come on. We are waiting. We have a motivational words. I give to your home crying. I give share your whole day. Send you the 6 months in the query. You know, you'll be with the 7th month. 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
1: For tonight,
0: you are not fighting a physical battle, macho to macho, there be. 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
0: 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with Jan Echi ye with Jan in Sem Yunadi ato ah oni humpa e be koswa ye juma and in a chesse we wu ye he will die finish. 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

Atmosphere of Miracle, a brand new song. 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

0: Yeah, in our generation. Yeah. Yeah. Live long, Papa, and Amen. God bless you.
1: Maybe Mammy, you have Papa, who send me near a messenu.
0: Yeah. Okay. And that's where you're Juanita.
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3: Yes, and the crown opens over to your mawa. Aye, none white.
0: And then they said in the master.
3: Oh, wrong.
0: Bloodline. Oh my God.
4: So around the friend of
0: Kamani Babishia.
4: Friend of so around and Omrasisia.
0: Yeah, oh, I run home shaman. I'm in Kati. Let me cast something.
3: Sure. Eugene, maybe I will be a
0: maybe I will be a yeah. Let me cast something and show something to your life.
4: Yes, sir.
0: I'm there, maybe I just yeah. Bibi, what I see, there are 7 days. Yam can watch us, sir. Nano Joshua, Dumi Jeduko, the Assem, Elisha, I reverse or the Assem.
3: Yes, sir.
0: Oh, yeah, and Eugene, God bless you so much.
3: Amen.
0: God bless you so much. And then, and they are for being sure. Obi or Yadibian, Ojib Yobina, I will pray so much for those who are sick.
3: Amen. Yes, sir.
0: What's your chance in a baby born?
3: I'm not trying. Last 9 p.m. I said it to me. I saw it to me. I wear last game for the group stage.
0: You support three times. Yes, third man.
3: I'm not
0: a carry assignment.
3: Amen.
0: I carry special assignment.
3: Yes, sir.
0: See, a year different from sitting Yamani and Nant. Hey, and they may bomb and pie. This song, Tuesday. Also, some when they go by home.
1: But why? It was powerful.
3: I didn't know.
0: 2026. Yeah, I know
3: better. I know better. China, China. Your
0: China.
3: Time
0: near
3: him. Time no 9 a.m. JTEC Auditorium. Just we are next to the Chartered Institute of Bankers.
0: I'm not here by accident. Nobody's an accident here. Nobody. I'm not an accident. Whatever man has done, man can do. And I'm doing you. When I'm doing it,
3: yeah.
0: Whatever man has done,
3: man can do.
0: Man can do. When I'm doing it, Whatever man, because we'll be cool Libya by. And Obeji Adi Hia me ba. Because we'll call Libya. And I'm so whatever man.
3: Obeji Adi Hia ba. Okay, okay.
0: Them was 17 years.
1: We'll be cool Libya 70, Obeji Adi
0: Hia. Obeji Madi Hia me ba.
1: Hey, so
0: we are born here. So, we say born here, so we're better than
3: one. Papa say, no, 17 years. 17 years, it'll be Obeji Adi Hia.
1: I know, because it's 17 years.
3: Now we're 18.
1: No, we're 18.
3: And we'll be Obeji Adi Hia.
0: And I'm so whatever man. Whatever man has done,
3: man can do.
0: And no different young different in the high spirit.
3: Oh yes.
0: Because so different you latest.
3: I know them.
0: I know them.
3: I know them. I know them. I know them. I know them. I know them. I know them. I know them. I know them. I know them. I know them. I know them. I know them. I know them. I know them. I know them. I know them. I know them. I know them. I know them. I know them. I know them. I know them. I know them. I know them. I know them. I know them. I know them. I know them. I know them. I know them. I know them. I know them. I know them. I know them. I know them. I know them. I know them. I know them. I know them. I know them. I know them. I know them. I know them. I know them. I know them. I know them. I know them. I know them. I know them. I know them. I know them. I know them. I know them. I know them. I know them. I know them. I know them. I know them. I know them. I know them. I know them. I know them. I know them. I know them. I know them. I know them. I know them. I know them. I know them. I know them. I know them. I know them. I know them. I know them. I know them. I know them. I know them. I know them. I know them. I know them. I know them. I know them. I know them. I know them. I know them. I know them. I know them. I know them. I know them. I know them. I

0: You can't save the grace.
1: Oh, yes. Oh, yes.
0: You know, you cannot save the grace and be disgraced.
1: Yes. Sure. You cannot be connected to the source and lack resources. You cannot be connected to the source and lack resources.
0: Oh my God. The church is sleeping. The church is sleeping, especially Ghana. You know what I mean? There will be a shaking and some waking up.
1: Okay.
0: The
1: shaking will cause the church to wake up.
0: Will cause the church to wake up. And I thank God, this thing must happen before the 1st July.
1: And
0: so my fantasy, I mean, Inshira.
1: First July.
0: Honorable.
1: Every anchor.
0: God bless you.
1: The lead. First July.
0: Yeah, he's one of the
1: National Day of Prayer.
0: He's one of the Ghana Joshua.
1: Amen.
0: Trust me.
1: Amen.
0: He's one of the Ghana. The honorable is one of the Ghana Joshua.
1: Amen.
0: The Ghana for you. Nipan Yan Yan Timmy Huadi Winnipeg. You know what I say? Yeah, he's like a Ghana Joshua. The man is a prayer. He's a prayer machine. I mean, I didn't teach so much. God loved that. God loved him so much.
1: Wow.
0: So much.
1: Amen.
0: And he's a bridge.
1: Okay. A bridge.
0: He's a bridge. Yeah. He's a bridge. I'm telling you, he's an NDC bridge. From natural to the supernatural.
1: Wow.
0: I'm telling you.
2: Yeah.
0: Honorable is an NDC bridge.
2: Wow.
1: Wow.
0: Oh, yeah, yeah. And then he brought
2: the anger of God down
0: and brought. Wow. I am very serious. I'm telling you, we were 3 days.
1: Strategic
0: role. America, you mean Pierre? You mean the America? Them Ghana, baby, I'm not doing so. They are going to come to us. Them Ghana, what you are saying? Them Ghana, what you are saying? Given from Tuesday, when Wednesday I'm starting, I said because of what I saw about Captain. I was praying for Captain. Was praying for Honorable Ajuasa for the minimum relationship.
1: That's why.
0: I was praying and for them so much, and then we hope. Then I'm going to watch it.
1: Yes,
0: your captain number, you know, your human number, if you number, if you number. Yeah. Because Tuesday, you know, I found out, he said, oh, my small, no, but I got to hear me. Ewo YouTube. And you know what it's even on. That's why my mom, yeah, I said, you're more young, because now a general master, you see, what the captain was going to know was contagious, and you know, but you're contagious. But Tuesday, man, can so be,
1: make us ask.
0: It's a contagious.
1: Yeah.
0: Into who Ben say Kulana can be affected because it's just them. They have got 21 days. So Tuesday was the 11th day. And Baku Kahua. When you pass my mom, yes, I didn't. Or me.
1: Okay.
0: From prophecy with
1: Tuesday, no.
0: And you all monitor, say, you captain, papa, a different one, quanta, obey whom you are quite an.
2: Okay.
0: Hello and the hood. The last day, you know, here, and the week, and the uncle. And the children know, but here, when you're 2 years from home,
2: okay.
0: And so I decided to let him know, say, you're more young, and I was stop it. The 11th day, Tuesday, and I'm stopping. So I didn't go 21 days.
1: Oh, yes.
0: But a tomunana affected
1: him. Sure.
0: It is the spirit that controls the flesh. Mm-hmm. It's very contagious.
1: Yeah.
0: It is a corona. Captain Code, no? It is a corona. Very contagious. But you are doomed.
1: Amen.
0: Oh, come on.
1: Amen.

0: Hey, no, I'm old, you know. Also, also religion you sing when we are fine.
1: Oh, wow.
0: And the band was here.
1: Wow.
0: And the band
1: was
0: here. But I'm not following you. I'm not following you.
1: Yeah, yeah, yeah.
0: I'm not following you. I'm following you. I'm back to... Yeah, till then, I'm going to go back to you. Yeah, yeah, yeah. Till then, when I did...
2: That's
0: what I made the mission, actually. Wow. You made the mission, actually.
1: Hey, serious.
0: So, the boy, you put in your air. I will go.
1: Sure.
0: Now, Obeba, on the ground, you are from the team.
1: You are from the team.
0: And the friends say, you are both.
2: You are the tribe.
0: Now, Obeba said, Nipanum.
1: Oh, yeah.
0: Now, myself, for my uncle, you never see Nipanum.
1: Oh, yeah.
2: Papa, I don't know, but this is what you've been doing.
1: Papa, Nana Romeo, they are not a tonus.
0: Yes, serious. That's how God works. Mm. Because I say you can't. You round there, me a so how it is? But I'm say, if I say, I don't know why it is. Politicians, oh no, I'm not everybody. But your man, one be about. The moment you got your intention, say, was one person banned, then they started attacking.
1: Yeah,
0: I'm gonna I don't know what it is. I don't know. Them if they have anybody. Yeah, I'm gonna ask them. Because if you have on some young
1: and
0: they
1: work
0: okay.
1: Yes, sir.
0: What person is that? It's your best in Neno. When you put baby on person, you better say no.
1: Okay.
0: It's a politics from heaven.
1: I'm asking.
2: This is serious.
0: What do you mean, dear?
1: A politics from heaven.
0: What do you mean, dear?
1: A politics from heaven.
0: Oh my goodness, I will be back. Who saw so that be? Now, Jana asked now, make us say, rock, rock. You say, yeah, you born you may die, and then you open my spirit. Then I'm gonna watch you. Make us a Musa many be. No many be and Musa in the realms of the spirit. Assassin the whole Babra ya. Not assassin, a olive tree, kakraka. It's no woo. Now, I say, Musa, a Diana, you know, a beautiful, a but meanwhile, let's think about West Africa.
1: Okay.
0: Into West Africa and you're ready, God will take the revival, move it to the east, and shake Africa. You got the church have to wake up. We have to love one another.
1: Amen.
0: Become one another.
1: Amen.
0: Young or young person in Gumia. When Patakuna does too much in the church, the American one, the pretenders are too much. The American one,
1: yes, sir.
0: This is very serious. This is very, there's going to be a very serious revival in the East Africa. Very serious. And then from East Africa, from Korea. Another revival a bell rising from Korea. Very serious.
1: Wow.
0: Very serious. I feel me. I will visit Korea before the end of the year.
1: Wow.
0: Very serious because Korea. Actually, Tomani. The American one.
1: Sure.
0: Oh my goodness. Can you imagine? Can you imagine? There's going to be a visitation
1: For Honorable Elvis.
0: A visitation. Wow. Before Jericho or Buffalo, when the children Joshua, this man will have a dream and see a very powerful angel.
1: Wow.
0: And he'll have an encounter and he'll give him a direction. I'm telling you.
1: Wow.
0: The American writer.
1: Yes, sir.
0: I'm telling you something. And many mantles, the father's mantle is about to be released. Many mantles are about to be released.
1: Amen.
0: But Chinese say, Ochan will release more mantles.
1: Amen.
0: I will just release mantles. The American writer.
1: Yes, sir.
0: Now, assignment. Now, Matthew chapter
2: 3, verse 1 and 2. They say,
0: very serious. But you need power. Now, let me say how I will package it.
2: Okay. What's an anonymous? Yohania or your subuni?
0: Ever
2: can't assemble with Judea, as I say. Monsacher Margin.
0: Brofuna said,
2: in those days,
0: anonymous from nowhere, unexpectedly, there appear a man. It will be why, and then what tension you said, Simpson, but this is your word. And nanomono, and nanomono, and then you hand your band up because I said, Mon Sacra, my dear. So I remember when you move, I don't use this word publicly.
1: David,
0: yeah, yeah. Sure. And we are coming in. Tell my son, I said, Oma, we are Sacra, actually. Because Jesus is coming. Okay. That is one. When you mean my two of my yen mind, secretary, see, all is not well. I'm telling you, all is not well. So, when you are, Miss Odifu, there,
1: all is not well.
0: Sitting your mess, but on your sanity. The two mess in the church, the two hypocrisy in the church, the two put him down. The church has become a craporigy religion. A craporigy religion. So hypocrite.
1: Yes.
0: Yes,
1: sir.
0: Oh, yeah. Obi atwenso obi
1: yon kon ni.
0: I don't think I do, baby. I'm more problem. I wo. From 2022, all my prophecies. One for papa back one. Then you don't have a right.
1: Yeah.
0: You don't have a right.
1: Yes, sir.
0: Them gonna want you. Yeah. Just all your 2 years and all person mean you be the baby and the born your family. Now what on? Yeah.
2: Negative.
0: Tommy, I'm in town. What's it for?
1: Sam.
0: What do you mean, sir?
1: Tommy, I'm in town. What's it for?
0: Amba.
1: Oh yeah.
0: So when you're ready, say boom. Papa no pay umba. Then why you? Now say who bump person mean your body? Who bump person has some money, Tommy? Now what, Tommy? You don't have a future. You don't.
1: Yes.
0: How can you beat a nation like that?
1: Yeah.
0: How? It's about the exercise again.
1: Oh, yeah.
0: What you say?
1: Yeah.
0: It's about the exercise.
1: Your man in Guasia trending more than good news.
0: We don't like good news. Only the bad news.
2: It's about Pamerian feed that said when the Captain Smart or multimedia. 30 MSNF, 1st January 2020. Me non ekoi.
0: Okay.
2: I work at John Mahama, so I be a president. Work as I say, when you say 2024, a bear mono, or me in every.
0: What? Now could be Deuteronomy chapter 4.
2: Deuteronomy chapter 4 verse 1. Let's say, now fe Israel. Tie ashadie.
0: Yeah.
2: Any atemudi a mecha
0: o enede. Oh, say, tie o Israel chapter 5. Tie o Israel chapter 6 verse 3 to 4. Said
2: yeah. Chapter 6 verse 3 to 4. Or see, anti Israel. Tie.
0: What?
2: Na sheye.
0: What?
2: Na esiwiye.
0: Eche. Me ma iti. It's about time you listen.
2: Bro, finish say, here therefore, O Israel.
0: Here, it's about time you repent. What you say? This for the nation and you. This for the pastors. This for the prophet. What you say? Well, I'm going to say, baby, that's your quote. They are not from God. And so much your quote.
3: Wow.
0: The way I'm so alarming. What do you say? Rafui, it's yummy what time will be ya.
1: Yeah.
0: I don't know. I'm condemn will be ya. Because we'll be a confounder. We'll be to me a Baba Sakraya, most powerful man of God.
1: Oh, yeah.
0: Man of God, you have no idea. Let's show everybody love.
2: Yes, sir.
1: The love of God is for everybody.
0: You see, without love, there's no God. What do you mean?
1: Without love, there is no God.
0: Love is not a subject. Love is a person. And his name is Jesus. Can't you say, no matter what, Adibia will be over wager. Adibia will be Abakao. Bible says, me ban them, me get them a cut here the more beer that said the new material. But if we are mamma to Abacoton, Wakoton, Babato, Samba Tawa, Nemaya or Ghana, before you see the level of wickedness in black man and order. Yanahame, Yanami, Mama, from the beginning to the end, so if you don't love ourselves by ourselves, build our continent and live in there, I grew up in the 80s. I grew up in the 80s. Mm. Yeah. Yeah. And look at this. Yes, park is one more chiachi and then Brunin for Brunin Clatch Lamp Party. So you see how wickedness the black man is.
1: Oh, yours is my belief.
0: What kind of belief? What kind of belief? What kind of belief? Nigeria for a moment here, I'm going to grow with my fire, my family, and I'm going to say, I mean, why? You don't support us because one Kobe. Are you serious?
3: And your winning uncle be so that. The next
0: thing you be like this.
1: Abomi and Mobia.
0: Abomi and Mobia. And you won't ever hear me mention and say, no. I'm going to watch you. I'm going to watch you. Matthew said there.
2: Okay, Matthew chapter 24. The verse number 12 to 14. Mm-hmm. What's na enam se emumuyo ebedo sunti. Wo mudu do na edo anobejo.
0: Oso okan ye nyina kaide oso de ya.
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0: Enti odi fo ye duro season nipa do ajo. Welcome to God. Nipa Ghana folk can die for their party. They can die for football. Sure. But when you come to God, forget.
3: Sure. Okay. They can die for party.
0: They can die for anything.
3: They can die for wedding ceremonies.
0: Oh, they can die for anything.
3: Funeral.
0: We celebrate everything, even the dead more than the living God. It's about time we have to change our mind. You know how we hear me? Can you know I want to say, me say, but I say, Gan or my way, yes, sir, you agree. And Mammy Daniel, dear, Bible said that before 70, the first day, yes, was a young farm mom pair. When I met a catch on many individuals, almost somehow no margin before the day, so that their terms will be accepted.
1: Okay. Before 1st July.
0: Before 1st July, we need repentance, national repentance. We are mobile for my way, but it's changed. And you do the national one, you're my answer. So, the Bible says, some dear mum, yes, see my kuma, the one paying an inch.
2: Oh, yes.
0: And I'm a boy.
1: Oh, yes.
0: So, it's a national repentance. But that's one. I saw my way. You should not be hypocrite. Say it's up. I'm gonna watch you. I said, "We're crying out, man, madam, man, fast. We're crying out, man. I want to be at one million and fast. We're crying out, maybe at the man, fast. Maybe man, yes, true. No, so then what you are saying? You are nothing but a hypocrite. Brother, you are a hypocrite. When you are doing your grand, you are not watching. Or when you feel you are not watching. What are you? What are you doing, sir? Obi was catching you. What are you doing here?
2: Sure.
0: What are you doing like that?
2: Oh yeah.
0: But I would na say na branch and papa yanka won you be. I didn't just and then watching the kakra. Yadia binti. Look at the way you're treating down your man. Look at the way. When you remember the body, set you up, Nikun Yan no defo. Set your baba one papa na soon both, you know. I feel pain in my heart. Pain. Papa na sum butu yanifu. I mean, you don't have conscience. I'm a seer. Show me how much water.
1: Papa na ya this one man.
0: Papa na ya this one too butu papa na sum unkentina hundi. I'm saying, look at this. Look at this. A dickiness. Then you go into the church, pretend like you are angel. You are a devil.
1: Sorry.
0: You are a devil. And you put your demon in wickedness and nipa dajo. And you paddle, or if you miss only paddle,
1: a joke.
0: Muye bebrinti, only paddle, and you paddle, I want you a baby and you paddle fast or Jessica. When you paddle, I want you didn't, you know, or my way, we pretend, sir. Oh my goodness. And Timmy, as someone I'm not trying to know, he won't change it.
1: Yes, sir.
0: Mister, you want there?
1: He won't change it.
0: You want there?
1: He won't change it.
0: I tell you, change all. You come and force and change us. Yeah. Because tell me this one. As soon as you are in Daniel said there.
2: Daniel chapter 9, the verse number 1. O say na Ahasuerus ba Dario a na se every media a odi kadi ahemaso hene no afia edikan no obedi hene no mu no na me Daniel me dwendwele urade asem a eba odi for Jeremiah ho se obemem frinsia de osun 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
0: but before 70 no me Daniel me fa to me ho sɛ e wo sɛ me sɛ me me bone na me sɛ bone mo man and sɛ 70 na am by come to any time na so we should not sit down
2: okay
0: and then focus only on the ceremony. We must make sure that the spiritual impact of this 7 days.
1: So we need to prepare ourselves.
0: We need to prepare ourselves. Yeah.
2: Yes, Lord.
0: Sure. Then we're going to watch this. Sir, I'm present this year or last year. No, only the hour. Yeah, it's very prophetic.
2: Okay.
0: In our 70th year, every first day of the 7th month. The man have been doing so many things on Yahweh or to Donald Trump. They don't know they are fulfilling scriptures. Because in the Bible, everywhere where there's a seven, there's something. The first July, no, you did your national thanksgiving until your 70th birthday. No, we must make sure that you are prepared spiritually.
2: Okay.
0: Now, you're some fast.
1: And Papa, the team no cry so kapa. I say resetting our values to build the Ghana we want.
0: Hallelujah.
1: Resetting our values to build the Ghana we want.
0: And therefore, we must make sure that you are repenting as nations.
2: Yes, sir.
0: You are repenting. Nyameko say 5 cities. He's looking for 50 people.
2: Yes, sir.
0: Into you. Repent from your sins.
2: Yes, man.
0: Yan sakra. Na yema odo. Odo eni yaka. Yema odo entran yakumbam. 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Patim yema odo entran yakumbam. 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Yema odo se ya entran yakumbam. Set ye be ya. Ya kase urari ya dawasi ya. Na we don't mean to be hypocrite.
2: Yes, sir.
0: Ya yedi ya onyame. Ebe ji yempa e bonatum. Na wetye ye. That's why I'm a Daniel no time one. Obey my
1: entire
0: man. Yes, sir.
1: Daniel
0: sent me the money to what I should say. Resetting our values.
2: Yes, sir.
0: To build them and
1: to build the Ghana we want.
0: To build Ghana we want, not they want. What we want.
2: What
0: and
2: we
0: therefore,
2: want.
0: We must have, we have no choice.
2: Yes,
0: but to make sure, say, yeah, yeah, yeah, yeah, repenting.
1: But our pictures in the dash, you know.
0: Hey,
1: yes. Wow.
0: When you well, when you come to national, it's a national.
2: Yeah.
0: Oh,
2: yes.
0: You can't boss me anywhere. Mm. When you come to national, it's a national.
2: Yes, sir.
0: I am so proud to be a Ghanaian.
2: Oh, yeah.
0: Anything about my country, therefore you can't take it away.
2: Yes, sir.
4: Oh, yes.
0: I'm so serious. Yeah.
1: Apostle Francis Amwakwata.
2: Oh, yes.
0: Wow. A different one you
1: guas. Yeah,
0: different one you guas. I know them.
1: Yes.
0: Yeah. Did you think I'm a prophet? Chakodie.
1: Aye, Nana say.
0: Nana
1: say. Poku Chakodie.
0: And I want to ask you.
1: Nana.
0: Bega.
1: Bega. Tamaklu.
0: Ana. All time.
1: Aye.
0: Ana Pambo.
1: Pambo.
0: Then you come to.
1: Ana the kingdom speaker. Apostle Francis Amwakwata. Ana. Prophet Nanaji.
0: And the father of the prophet.
1: Oh, yes. Prophet Christopher Yao Ano.
0: My best friend.
1: And Prophet Paul Kwekuni Okai.
0: Oh, my goodness.
4: And next line, I'm supposed to be a D-Force.
0: A D-Force. A D-Force.
1: Yes. Yes, started Dr. Lawrence Tete.
0: Oh, yeah.
1: Now, by Apostle Dr. Isaac Owusu-Bempah.
0: Wow.
1: And Archbishop Elect Elisha Selifu Amwako.
0: Oh, yeah, Elect.
1: Yes.
0: I can't wait.
1: Aye. I know better.
0: And then, my son.
1: And a prophet Niger Jesse, and a prophet Badu Kobi, and a prophet Achu Manasseh, and a prophet Daniel Amwati.
0: Wow.
1: And a Reverend Edward K. Chu.
0: Hallelujah.
1: And Apostolic Fathers in the Word.
0: Apostolic Fathers in the Word.
1: Yes, Archbishop Charles Ajinasari.
4: Yes, Apostle Judah.
0: My father.
1: Papa see a boy, and that is a baby back.
0: My father.
1: The Apostle General.
0: Oh, yeah.
1: Sam Kranchian.
0: The only general.
1: Oh, the only Apostle General.
0: Oh, yeah.
1: The Holy Apostle General.
0: And then, Tekiya Boy.
1: Bishop N.A. Tekiya Boy.
0: And then,
1: Reverend Anaba. And a Reverend Dr. Robert Ambiakofi. And a Reverend Dr. Steve Mensah. Yes. And a Reverend Dr. Ebenezer Makwi.
0: Doctors, you know, retire, right?
1: Right, Reverend Doctor. Right, Reverend Doctor. Yes.
0: Apostle
1: Doctor Aaron. Amina. Yes. And a Pastor Mensah Osa. And a Reverend Doctor Stephen Wingan. Yes. And a very Reverend Professor J. Kwabena. Asamoah Jedu.
0: You write and very number one. Why you do?
1: Reverend Christy Do Tete.
0: Yes, yeah. And the yes. PSC chairman.
1: But yes. Apostle Samuel Amponsa Frempong.
0: And the church was built upon the foundation of the apostles. And the plenty. We are the foundation. Maybe I'll be able to count out to
1: them. Amen. Papa, a state house.
0: A state house.
1: Oh. A free, so open to everybody. Oh, every believer is invited to be
0: believer.
1: Part of this.
0: Mm. Every believer.
1: A state house.
0: Every believer.
1: Yes, sir.
0: Every believer. Yes, sir. But if, now listen to me. I have an assignment.
1: Mm. Yes,
0: the assignment is that repent.
1: Amen.
0: From your ways.
1: Yes, sir.
0: Mm. Let love envelop you.
1: Mm. Yes, sir.
0: Well, what do you modonika? What do you modonika?
1: Amen.
0: Amen.
1: Amen.
0: Let's love our nation. You know, man, for
1: you.
0: Nigeria, you're here. Togo, you're here. Africa, you're here. Ukita, British passport, you're here. You are still a Ghanaian.
1: Oh, yes.
0: My son, too, no, don't come to the passport.
1: Oh, yeah.
0: My son, too. That's a party on this day. So, Ghana is where God has given to us. I'm so proud to be a Ghanaian.
1: Oh, yes.
0: Young for Donald. Well, what do you mean for Donald? Do baby no one say, or the Fubi Titin Yonko? Hey, number four. Now, come out of town for now. What is the first love? But of where is the first love? I didn't do baby. Now you trim my yard, Denisa. Young four don't know. You have something that can't chill. You might take the gen with him. Say, O man, a yagin sacra. O man, you know, a yagin sacra. Ghana for a yagin sacra. From top to the down, to the bottom, a yagin sacra. A sorino, a yagin sacra. A water for a yagin sacra. A school for a yagin sacra. A doctor for a yagin sacra. Nurse for a yagin sacra, drama for a yagin sacra, all the forces from the military to police, everybody. What do you say? Be a yagin sacra, one of your brothers, no woman yagin sacra more. No one give 50-50. I'm money pa bonnet for a grown man. Let's repent. And you see, we don't chase money, we chase value because it's the value that determines the cause.
1: I love that. It's the value
0: not
1: that determines
0: man,
1: the cost.
0: Chase value because it is the value
1: that determines the cost.
0: Determines the cost.
1: Yes, sir.
0: When you 20 Ghana, now you 20 pounds. What? Your value. And your number.
1: Papa, not me. Can 2 Chronicles 7:14. If my people who are called by my name will humble themselves and pray and seek my face and turn from their wicked ways, then I, the Lord, will hear them from heaven and I will forgive them their sins and heal the land.
0: Oh, beautiful. Since I losing your wife, this is the time where Oba been healing. The man have been going through so much emotional stress. Stress I enjoy. They should come down. God is about to heal CEO, for example.
1: Vincent.
0: God is about to heal Vincent.
1: It's time for his healing.
0: It's time for his healing. It's time for his restoration. And you should forgive himself, forgive others, release himself, release others, and see what God is
1: praise
0: about
1: God.
0: To do.
1: Wow.
0: Maybe I will be here. Maybe I will be here. Maybe I will be
1: here.
0: Psalm 107,
1: verse 1.
0: Bible says he sent for
1: his word,
0: and his word healed them.
1: Yes,
0: and
1: Lord.
0: The same word deliver them from every destruction.
1: Yes, Lord.
0: I command and I demand in the mighty name of
1: Jesus.
0: In the mighty name of
1: Jesus.
0: Bible said the name of the Lord,
1: yes, Lord.
0: Is a strong tower.
1: Yes,
0: anytime the righteous run into it,
1: Jesus.
0: They are saved.
1: Amen.
0: May you be healed.
1: Amen.
0: May you be saved.
1: Amen.
0: May you be healed.
1: Amen.
0: May you be saved.
1: Amen.
0: May you be healed.
1: Amen.
0: In the mighty name of
1: Amen.
0: Jesus.
1: Amen.
0: May you be healed.
1: Amen.
0: May you be saved. Amen. May you be restored. Amen. May you be blessed. Amen. May you be established. If you are the next sense, man. Because you have been saying,
2: baby, you
0: me.
2: Oh, yes.
0: May this man.
1: Yes, Lord.
0: Unyami bo nipa the sixth day. And nipa shias.
1: Yes, Lord.
0: Unyami ken ya. Until the sixth month. And you brought the announcement. From today, Jesus. Receive the good announcement.
1: Amen.
0: Receive the good news.
1: Amen.
0: Before we catch them, Mary said, we are Baba. You make and what do you say? You're possible. But to boost your name is better. Our Babri, what? Can of what you know? Israel, what you know? Let him so able. You know, one year more. Where are the 6 months? It will be starting. No, you will
1: six. Yes, sir.
0: The next 6 months is your 6 months.
1: Amen.
0: I don't care what you're going to do. Without the process, no promise.
1: Without the process, there is no promise.
3: Without the process, no promise.
0: Without the process, you also can send me. You focus, you fight, and you finish. Focus, fight, and finish. Without process, there's no promise. May the Lord carry you in the eagle's wing into your promise land.
1: Amen.
0: Amen.
1: Amen.
0: Amen.
1: Amen.
0: Amen.
1: Amen.
0: Amen.
1: Amen.
0: Amen. Amen.
1: Amen.
0: Amen. Amen. Amen. Amen. Amen. Amen. Sanctify your church.
1: Amen.
0: Restore your church.
1: Amen.
0: And let your church be awakened in the realms of the spirit.
1: Amen.
0: Let your country yourself and say, but I'm going to me, we can't go keep and watch. I pray you still move with the same weapon.
1: Amen.
0: Against the creations. We bind them.
1: Amen.
0: Confuse them.
1: Amen.
0: Release hard luck.
1: Amen.
0: Upon their life.
1: Amen.
0: May the Lord help us to cross.
1: Amen.
0: The South Africa cross one. The Ranimayan cross
1: one.
0: Amen. Mama, you get. I'm fine today. You can watch yourself.
1: Yes, sir.
0: But be pierced and yadi eshe wuni padi.
1: Jesus,
0: unu munsiona.
1: Amen.
0: And wash it.
1: Amen.
0: And wash it.
1: Amen.
0: Yadi ebiya, yadi ebiya.
1: Jesus,
0: I wash it out.
1: Amen.
0: Afi, ase me kache wamu ambeji kubeno daneshino. You're very powerful.
1: Yeah.
0: Nisa de ota.
1: Oh yes.
0: Keep it and your life will be restored.
1: Amen.
0: The problem I'm going to answer. We will be back on the Tuesday. We shall arrive on Sunday.
1: Let
0: me therefore. Sheni pa njui ase njina. Njui ase njina. Uda no one sorry ya. Sister, brother. Yana beja o. Them can watch us. Them be the I press here to. Him on Abeda. When we show the damn you know man Ajuda. Also when we da.
3: Pacho Davi.
0: When we da.
3: Pacho Davi.
0: Present on that damn
3: Abaku.
0: Abaku. Ghana damn you know you need ya. Davi no da damn too. You be no
1: doubt.
0: No doubt. Can you be possible? We are better than that. It's when you saw the hour.
1: A jubilee or cry, they are dying by cooking. Now, better.
0: Hammer or do a new
1: kind.
0: Your world do win yamme. Your donny bone something. From a more quarter, I'll be back.
1: Amen.

0: Yes, sir.
1: Mm. Oh, yeah. Mm. Oh yeah. Mm. Now, from when is the machine there? I would not be many about my son. I brand your name in the reception. Now I said, I'm the natural. Two buttons, captain, me then can I show. I am your father. Could you bet him? Maybe I am a dog. Already show.
2: Amen.
1: Already more home by
2: amen.
1: Oh, Papa, and now me, Jesus. I dear be ever quite here. I come to an end.
2: Amen.
1: Die or not die your sins. What is written is written. Already bamboo. Already to me.
2: Amen.
1: Already a morning.
2: Amen.
1: Already an impa.
2: Amen.
1: Okay, teach you, baby, I will be a. Obeying a medal, mammy. Baby, I will be a no. You're communicating. Already for we see.
2: Amen.
1: And into your door by
2: Jesus.
1: A moment, cause on your catechy.
2: Amen.
1: When your men funny by you smooth and mark you. When I bought you as a fool. My girlfriend, baby, I will be a. What do you say? A radium phone. And send a tabayas.
2: Amen.
1: No money bambo.
2: Amen.
1: No money to me. No money hoard.
2: Amen.
1: No money moja.
2: Amen.
1: And your wedge.
2: Amen.
1: And your wedge.
2: Amen.
1: Or if you work, you're quite here, Kakusan. Who's an amateur American?
2: That's
1: right. I'm getting now. Oh, yeah. Before the funeral. No, American.
0: Ah.
1: Before the funeral. You can. Oh, you do best.
0: Amen.
2: Amen.
1: More done than
2: amen.
1: Namo papa koma. Amen.
2: Amen.
1: I bless you.
2: Amen.
1: Set the abo.
2: Patrick.
0: Papa nyamisrao. Captain, you will come out.
1: I'm assuming you'll be cool.

0: Richard Yakis here. Who brings you for *530#. Now for my MTN app, Nusu. Can I send you say one?
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3: 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I see mama abina. 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
11: 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Website nensu di e bia oho. www.asempefiegraphics.

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5: 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And I said, let's say John Domani Mahama, I watch a big push, quantum power, more yaw. Now, some quantum point, a pire, a cab, a beer, we, a number of free back room, Cape Coast Kuruma, a cup of the a do quant out, a bransa quantum poison, a beer, we, Nampa, the bar, a crum, how mother toma, a wow, Cape Coast, and a better minabito. Now, and I said, let's say John Domani Mahama, a quaint special quantum, we, not quite nice, look at crime. And I said, let's say, much as I was just here, it's understanding, too, as I say, a toy, a ma, a big push, you know. O man in fact ground here no man so nyina na kamia is a big push am yele nyina no so na e to na no e di am as say me no ka say die contract test na sha say so don't face and say so much as say o mo ya 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

0: And Yakubani say, His Excellency, as she said, Ghana Medical Trust Fund, Omodiaba, Omobesha, Omodi, Ayarshe, Ekum, Grunkrasi, Omomintim Bakum, Mambeshe, and Afi Brass, Ghana Medical Trust Fund, Mama Kaya, Bayuno. 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Near Mahama Ken, Babay, and it's just let us say there will be other interest on being engaging for across the country. No one checks when Chessy Mamufona say every year piano will be a quick check. I will put the unbriefing a free is that a Mama Ken a free. Nahete shola so atwa kwaji nisi adi ni yakoona mofas nembo chano iseselen sebe kwa so akakupi mu ewa pam jansen ho eno duba akupi mofas
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2: 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Yeah, 24 hour economy market no say sonny dia say no mampanye kai no ye be fa da bofom. 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
3: ahoma
2: che
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3: yes o ko ru market ni
2: ye be se dai na atadwe festival Say no, I'm saying you're connected. So I thought you knew you are festival. It's a 24 hour economic market, and maybe you do a year and cocoa, Pembejano, and moi. A banner was in the HMS and Chibia, or meet me, I am not. A banner or more a cat is so there were and cocoa bypass. Na I have 4 acres, yes, I said Dahua. Womodama. Ese assembly ninja, na or Montimina so Edumano, na Mr. Ejare Dankwa. Aha, I just say, one day, ba say, yamwa nipa, would dear name ye pa, we beca a philanthropist, aha, one on a ja, would genum giddy, or develop your honor, a day ama a year called Mayama, almost so, and ya 24 hour economy, you know, a deem. Now, utia, what you say, within 36 months. Ne se ebibia etimi akosuye kama pa amu eshase June busme da toso eye edununum 25 June eno mo shase se market no o mehwe no mawiedi amade she wo en koko
4: match event in the market na yakoye so kate for 24 hour market there were metro time there were municipal time your district time and your sub district time. And for a municipal time, content are almost the same. Now, say content, you know, you depend on the demands of the. So, what for the share bypass? I did, yeah, power. The American market in such a way, say, other parts of the land will be reserved for garages. Two, the aggressive events in the form of rest points or rest stop. So we beat me, get out for drama for the many baby at any day. And our restaurants no better. You can say any traditional market will be a bit like paradise or leader. But it's the same market. It's a contract and by a chance you will free our ship.
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7: me kai se lipa Okay, what you make yourself in Kalimba, your president before 7 years ago. Now, president, before you know, I'm down for that. If I make you from one, and son, we lose his head and come to Papa Mama. Those people are going to get up here when we want Papa Tiba. On the 7th. Hallelujah. 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Your friend will feel so much. President, Kenya, party of that is slow. Only no chance is that. The soul is right. Oh, we are. Oh, we need to give you over some more.
1: Ani attending Kaye Honorable Bwachie Jaco na bra wakasa wie ye no e na executive members e kokoshia mu e wo honi nyina no pani ya wakasa edib jina womo anemu ye kanem na shebedwam ni ano wa table 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
5: Yeah, you know, I'm not sure if you're a man. I'm not sure if you're a man.
1: I'm not sure if you're a man. I'm not sure if you're a man. I'm not sure if you're a man. I'm not sure if you're a man. I'm not sure if you're a man. I'm not sure if you're a man. I'm not sure if you're a man. I'm not sure if you're a man. I'm not sure if you're a man. I'm not sure if you're a man. I'm not sure if you're a man. I'm not sure if you're a man. I'm not sure if you're a man. I'm not And I would any ate, Sabe a tre, and I bear my word up another, no form of crumb. And I would boon, sir, now would say, yeah, would any tresses a bamboo for pen, hepatitis B, and for neither swing in a bassia woman, umber brown, macras and tea, or dear by your dear, Kumasa de Champs, Rasher and Quanta, and our friends on the Techimani, Jamestown. Takwa Aya Champim, DVL office, Nechua, and a castle, so bomb road, yellow container, and I'll be who in Kaheba Clinic. Pepach of Rome was 0547305886 Code Mart shop on Sun Freeway was a whoop and pressure fridge more. Apomodemo and subdrage in a year and a one hour when you met your moon. We can do you, my dear Brenana Air Cosso, say ye are, who say ye Niger, was he imposed a wook with your banana, so wook with Jawukuna to party. Who yapa? Yaw bet me a batok who called a full chicken, bet me a grill, bet me a and then as who not to remember banana or banana when so jan no just say, I know Yabakuka. So per wins. Hard and soft chicken, gizzard and a drumstick or more be ever ho, so be beef. So I was named Trinam or dear bones room and not your bones anymore. Or a towel or liver, 19 be ever ho. Fish and so salmon, ama, tilapia, redfish, bala, and Afri cassava fish. Umea delivery, ever baby, I will be a it's open numpa, a moon so ed, 19 fridge mupia, Amaria, of Uncle Barrier, or Mobay or Scatina Hotel, me patcho. Friend, baby, I will be on my delivery. Kope a beso doso, Doctor Kokuati, Yamia Sona Diapa. We was what the name Tribinica Cra, Kukobinica Cra, and what then Sassi, Pabiaki Cabo Moon, what the yes, sir, fertilizer way. 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
8: I guarantee not merely to destroy narcotic drugs and control substances, but to demonstrate Ghana's unwavering commitment to protecting public health, public safety, and national security. The substances being destroyed this morning were lawfully seized through the dedicated efforts of NACOC and our national security agencies, and have gone through the requisite legal processes to get the permission to destroy them. This exercise represents the final stage of our enforcement efforts and ensures that these dangerous substances never find their way back into our communities.
5: Etia, we say na kuwa na fe miyem kwa ishema brigade ane yin mumu dina we. Wow, we say na e na misi yi kwe kwe. E we say na na ase
1: asomu
5: benwansu.
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5: Brigade we di esra miya misuruma o. Amu kumwe chika krama yawa. Ana e we chiri. Wow.
1: Ana famu shwa enya mwe.
5: Hey. Ane bin shwa. So we shouldn't say na enya shi.
1: Sa.
5: Minim diye, but ebi awo shouldn't say na.
1: Na di wadi jatu mpepe mu cry and hui.
5: We get that yosuma wo. Mo boi juma so. So je ni ojine chwa mpeno wansa wa shen de max. Kama pa. Mo boi juma. Na, brigade achile ma. Sa nu bo ni nyina kwa mdu besa amang fo ma wo. Kwa mdu besa amang fo papanom, amang fo nuyanom, amang fo kunonom, amang fo yerenom, amang fo ma. And then come with the sun, you know, when you know, I'm a best song. It's no one would say some more say. So, what do my new man, my new man, whom I know, Mante? One more thing, quite on Bacho, no more chill on swan, and no biddy. Yenty a year, bigger journal, and Selka cry, what they chattel.
8: That is why I mentioned the last time that apart from enforcement that involves arrest and prosecution of persons who engage in dark, illicit dark activities, we also do education. If we come to you, the media, engage with you, you ask questions, we clarify, you go to faith-based institutions, we talk to the kids, we talk to the patrons of that institution, we go to secondary schools, we educate them. And for your information, just yesterday, for the first time in the life of the commission, we organized a seminar for the guidance and counseling teachers across the country. 16 regions, 50 from each region. That is a milestone, and I'm happy it went very well. It's part of our efforts to curb illicit drug activities, especially among students.
5: Eti Brigadier General Ena Yetenenka Efa Enubonia Ene Omoitreja Atumuno. 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
5: 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and a Franco Trading Enterprise. One more and a Motimia Soya saying ye eba. And till Oba, no, I shall Ghana Jesse. Kale Bia, any type of Bia. Say a Ghana Jesse, Jesson Quadia, Shet Fabra, na Yenina, Yen She Embomu. Top King Sil Zebra, na Omo Embo, Mawa Dina Wilson, and Yefe Kama, and Bibian Timinko Yi Kama. And till familiar stamped glass door, Omuyebi, and then a glass windows, Omuyebi, Ope, a year windows, a year glass, and then a doors, a glass, and so on. On baby at a mom, broker proof, and so may be a woman. You are wire, a year razor wire, electric fencing, or my year the goo or so at your mark. Come up, TBBFA, a year a dancing finishing, dear fashion, massa gate automation in a on baby at the amount. Question man, La Paz, a whole atom boot to 0244209556, 0244209556, sir, Coco Plus in Quadadia Nia in a nobibri protein name, vitamins name, minerals, asumuma. 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

0: 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What a goal! What a goal! Usman Dembele.
1: Yeah.
0: Of champion.
1: Dembele is a slow starter. Same point here about full season. And that's a tournament, you know. I watch French league. I am not the season of Tapiki. I was general at Eba. And also, I know I should say that I can't get Ballon d'Or. Sana tournament, you know. So, our first two games, you know, I am Mbappe. But against Norway and Anadu, first half, over brace, in your half of the game, we cry.
0: You have 20 minutes.
1: Mm-hmm. So that tells you, say, you have more minutes into our first half, and look at the angle.
0: You can't take it. Dembele, Ashe second goal and two goals in your own asset.
2: Yeah, so far Dembele Ashe two goals. When the first two matches, how and now French media, I'm bashing. They said Dembele, Ballon d'Or player like him. They said Oba World Cup. They said the performance new to him. Bakula Mufi bench. Everybody should be jana. Hard drink. But who said Dembele in this game, which was the player for France. So far two goals for him. And Oshé born and Norway, but I like this. Aye, fans very much because they are pushing Norway.
0: Norway for that kind of back goal. Quick response. No Efono ate Ekano Bako Sesie. What a goal. Yedin Komona. Abranti Efren Asgard. O 10 year Baku Mienu. Carpet shot. Masa Bono ato atina. Omani no mo so Bono ato atina. When your friends were real omo. Bogo is a penalty, no. Goalkeeper da ha bone da ha. Tero Asgard. You see that kind of my Rangers, oh Scotland. Oh no, NHS are going. Game on, 2-1 in favor of France. 21 minutes of action. And the French side are leading by 2-1. Bono, a throw in a year to a goal kick move. Let me referee say that be a car. Abrante no shake goal on. Into a more corner kick. Mfa into Norway. A corner kick. A ball. Eddie Tia Norway.
1: It's a goal in Amabu Hupu.
0: Yes.
1: And it will force the coach sound through the big guys in the
0: yes. And then now we can over be said game we're very entertaining. Goals to the bem will be a be shabby. About corner and intent time so. It's the Korean Mo Paya and so. Another corner. Yeah, another corner. If you say number 14, and then Emma Belgium, and the head of Bono, and the quail Frederick Olsen. No way, Frederick Olsen is on the Bono quail. Into a corner here, to Eddie Tia, no way. Corner contractor Usman Dembele, or Benjamin Achille, or Pedan Samuel, who was on his camp on Bono Babao. Bobon tete the question can pump pass shot that's gonna be bona pin bang France for that's a good boy Bobon shot now so still no way for that you born Usman Dembele or the Abetri where we're Tio Hernandez when you're Hernandez on the Kutabon where Jemu Eddie Akakuma Chomeni Chomeni the Akakuma Upamikano back to Juice Kundi Kundi is where Ulisi when you're Ulisi Ubits where they Ulisi the born in Kakrankaka Ulisi watch back watch me. If I saw a cross and I should be a grand tier, I could never be on the 9 fan or no. Bono, it could have France for stealing Mbappe with my day.

0: or that down the home, oh, 80 yard box room, born about the D, Tromani, Tromani and ya, Tio Hernandez, about short, so a goal kick. A goal kick. Prof, now, Kassa, and I go on the by.
1: Yes, that makes Dembele, who had the first two matches now, it was easy for him, but in this game, we said France air something right. We said first two games are France born. You say a band friend is a do it. Now oh pretty more from the wings. Just I know you're pinning to the line. Dembele ni you say on Mbappe and you lisi. Abo mechi akwa. But then coach now pinning a band friend here. That's Usman Dembele rather to the line. And after Wojcik is a do it. So on Mbappe fuzo. You say one thing he change. Ebo a year Dembele in this game. You say you're pinning to the line. To mostly when you one v one situations versus the fullback, which is helping you with the goals.
0: Okay. And now Professor Dominic Fobi. And so at the end of the day. Yako hydration break. 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O better be yan and what Yemen. One antia, Yemen. What the wa, Yemen. Bassa, and your mother be in our lucky. Oh, system, Numu. And your man, our lucky, the bini iron, and the vitamins. Now, onum ferrocrest syrup, ya, and no, and a baba wow. Ama, when ya, Huadre, and Huadre, my pa. Nafe, won't so what be the head, you may be up as all day. You know, there be so tall. Yeah, and go for you to take away there, there be weather necessary. Zuto, no. And the fellow class syrup, no pebinum, a idea babo, a Rockman pharmacy, and a day abba, o call a year baby a toy drobia pharmaceutical shop, and a year licensed chemical shops now. Also, o fellow class syrup, nothing one of them, maybe be a day among. Your number is 0247-499-499, nothing. We need a deep come on. Ferrocless syrup. And on a make him for a diamond and there any rain. Franco Trading Enterprise first. 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Ah, yeah, papa. No, go to Franco Trading Enterprise. 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Go to Franco Trading Enterprise. And the cameras in our park. 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Aho ena nyo mapadi nyina ya ton wo ho etifo ni kiremo franco aso ye no o se enkan cho se say fridges are hold wo wo she world cup no now drinks ni shishe me chile na wo bo kama pa now popcorn isi unche wa so ac u tv ni ka say from 32 inches e ko ka 100 inches na obi na wa so boyi na te wona ho franco we bruta World Cup promo no so e kwa so e ma amazing discounts any free delivery within Accra. 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And a 0555939311 any Franco Trading Enterprise. E mean come. Born in France, if I fell more massanim. Babedi Manu Koni, Wejemu, Eddie Aquacomani, goalkeeper Mike Menyan. Menyan Asanim or Juan Tio Hernandez, or no so control born or come up. Then so, the Kokana to form into a Fawa, Yamo, Enfantia, Abrantia, our Senoma 18 Jesse, Eddie Man Norway, or no, I could this answer Moneno. Born a Babedi France virtual. 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Oma in France. Abranti a friend Austin on what to born in 10 times so born about babies. Francis for Femo, Pamikan, or Jim Diakakuman, a goalkeeper. Menyan, a bit rare day, or Dada and you on Sanibo, no more, the confusion first war. Nanko hit them belly when you're them belly. 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Police was sending ball no more. Mbappe when you understand the B. No way for no good defending. I'm ahead the ball in the field. Ball no cutter. No way for him. I'm going to center circle. I'm so sad the ball in connect you. No way for no that's where cutter ball no one feel fair more. I'm on air pass it pass it ball no. 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Chene so say Iraq for o. Ye ball 12 minutes. Ena brandi ya fenu Sulaka. 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Omo bo 10 against 11. Iraq fo kuta bo no e wo mu akiri ho. O sane bo no mu tente. Or here why na so da be creeping the attack on my coin. Na so ma ba be yibo ni dia free ball ni da so kuta the attack. Obetu ya den na so the ball no are Iraq ni no. E throw in aye to e dia tia Iraq. Throw in aye to e dia tia Iraq. Hey, France for no so and e umbeku Norway for no. Me no ka say a hat trick. Ousmane Dembele. One also for hat tricks this year. They say no. Bokene, Afi, Emubayiro Govi. It's the same. My main head, top scorers this is year.
2: Billy didn't the other count.
0: Has it the Billy didn't the other count? Yeah. Head top scorers.
2: Messi five.
0: Has it say Messi five? Mbappe four. Dembele four. Vini four. Haaland four. And Dennis Undav three. They say no. Match winning so anyam point any day.
2: Grand Rob break crowd three.
0: Match winning yam point the probability say and maybe near 5-5 near high
2: possible.
0: Because one way Mbappe they should be. Mbappe should be a
2: coffee.
0: Transona Usman Dembele, baby they should be an
2: offensive
0: coffee. Senegal for the Kutabon. Sadio Mane in the Kutaboy. Oh, Iraq for nothing more. Or Cabono. I was shot. Go, Epi. Oh. Ekaka Krabi ka Senegal. Nkomo se second goal. Abrante Jacobs. Eka kete. Ka Ismail Jacobs. Nkomo se goal ade ama Senegal. Say the medical catch on. France lady by 3-1. Senegal lady by 2-0. See, you people say Senegal, or more chance, and there be chance in the house. Say, still, I don't. Omuhia, no, my baby. And Sana. Yet, you also don't qualify, and I saw more qualify. Yeah, right. Rack for na pip up in Borneo. Ababi di Senegal for Afemo. Idrissa Ghana. Ajiboro. Umbetula turning defense to attack Ghana. Borneo Ababi di Ismail Jacobs. Onu Nekutabui. Jacobs Nekutabui. Echabu Nwo. Wadi Ama Sadio Mane. Sadio Mane Re Ismail Asa. Ismail Asa then so omeyi Borneo Ekona. Ekona kika. Yabo Edietia. Iraq. Ade prof won bi bia na
1: no book myself e si an or train Scotland or tell you body tell o go so go see and no Scotland in at 3 points we finish it and no mary and na group D group D so Paraguay in at 4 points after your group F so you body tell group F so Sweden in at 4 points our san train e group G so you body tell no so far na Belgium with 2 points and I no so wetin assess and after your san train e group H good pitching, so no, that is a Cabo Verde.
0: Okay,
1: you are also 2 points. It is a cut too much. So, the baby may be a maybe shaft one because the baby may have 5 points, which means that or better as Scotland and Afro Paraguay.
0: Okay, but I say Professor Dominic Fobi, or also Nidia, or also Ede Abrean, or no, say two teams, you know, the baby may be a arrow. Over Cacusia, a France, you know, a prof, and a Maya who, and no, and no, no, no, Cassie Moy, Benoaha. He said, "You soon are to affect here with studio. Affect here, waha. Iti, yeah, na mami come for UMB Bank and farm out. Say, and no any banker since 1972. I'm going to afford the year, pa. Since 1972, I'm going to afford the year. If you say, oh." And as I say, Black Stars players are winning bonus. On my appearance feeling now, I have to offer her. He said, any Ghana Football Association, Atu Kese, UMB Bank. I see, and can't choose, as I say, no. You call Play Store, and I say, App Store, UMB Speed App, no. Download the new use of Ghana card, and say, wife, be account, never sign in, a UMB. I saw account, no, bank, never reactivate it. And now watch your own Fabibia to Fabibico Tum Nayan Chow free data. A UMB bank and a Yewe at the amount. 24 hours contact center. Yeah, yeah, nah. Time be a be free, be a be nyaye. A 0302 633 988. Nafe, one year in Edin Como. Naya Chow BBM. Senegal for Edasuel Kutaboro. Then so throw in a year to Edietia, Iraq. Ismail Jacobs on Akofaboro. Jabo Numu, Edia Bre, Crepin, Diata. Diata Sanibo or Re, Ismail Assad, and so there be. A go kick a year ball, Edietia, Senegal. Sadio Mane complaining, actually, referee Anthony Taylor. See, well, who say Minya Ismail Asa, I'm not going to say one of them. I said, I'll be man who. And say, go kick a air ball at the Etia, Iraq. Me and him said, confident him said, go to the back after scoring first goal as early as 12 minutes. I still 37 minutes now. one goal as Senegal said, and one is cool.
2: Yes, on the red card, remember in the chain, coach made a tactical change. And on the head, we watch what is here. And our team is still very disciplined and then compact. And now, we want to start Senegal from. I don't think, I said, we are motivated.
0: That's what we want to do. That's what we want to do. That's what we want to do.
2: Yes. And we need to set tournament to see here back with team on Omukra. Now, we made a new video pass here on the coach and then we come back. So, stage and I said, I should see. And then, and now, my new crown. So, Carlos Kiros, the new man, we are. Thank
0: you. And then, can I come?
2: Can I come? Can I
0: come? Can I come? Can I come? Can
2: I come? So, I think there is something wrong with Senegal team.
0: So, say, Senegal for now, Kanye. Idrissa Gana ne kuta bo no ewo mfifia femo wasane bo no mo hwe sa dio mane nso da bi bo no e go kicker ye mo emfa intia Senegal Senegal pa no mbo ha ye ya se ale ye na nyame ase o Gana pempem so de adro yi say about two matches pa ye konsi di go
2: kudless black star
0: hey
2: salisu
0: 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Nay, counter break is well as out, Jabono, but the Masadium is a do man in Zakomko. As an input to human in IMRI. In Sono, a Fawa, who we engineer, a Yuama. Usomuna a pile, Usomuna a pile. Iraq for the Kutabono, or the Bono Konechi. 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
2: omo mushi afans star star the side omo ko ya gaai here ni age afko
0: yes
2: your money omo isu Carlos approach ni who could be omo name
0: Hey, Yaminqua Casinega for Chago. 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I want to corner and pass it. Iraq for the Kutaboy. 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That's all. 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Bemen, so sorry, born out of Sukuta, Iraq. Because you have a try Iraq for one comment, and you need. And so, Iraq, oh, more boss skills in Iraq. Nice play by Iraq. Yes, Iraq for Chebi. Obviously, a book of your man, Fedim Gassian Quada. Yes, you have a treasure, football made in Iraq. I brought your friend Zinedine Ikba. Onin in your Ali. O much rebibi, Kakrebi, what you are. Sir, O much you now we are drawing. On the Hawajane. Bono Ekuta. 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And so sec, as I had a ball, no, goalkeeper. Basil, wababa chebono. No say Iraq player about that form. Mom goalkeeper don't so that form. 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Goalkeeper, we can one me no. 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Senegal, Shabako, Omuhia goes soon. So, said the bear, more chance, no bear 10% and 5% chance be.
2: Goodness is a phenomate. No way, they're not share one. I can't France 3-2. No, I can't France 3-2.
0: Hey, Edmond, the other no kind of papa bank, commission about 5-0.
2: Yes.
0: Hey. Ako Iraqi goalkeeper enzo ni true kwale kwale ono be possession of fighters ha.
2: Why say we le Cameroon no?
0: Oh Senegal pa. Sabio team said Dakar and Nikeni ho.
2: And Nikeni ho.
0: And Nikeni ho. Go ho mu players na kura ma ho ke kan acha say. I say omu sunsun no every World Cup no.
2: Yes omu so they are 2014 e bi ato omu.
0: And same bebre na wo omu camp omu bonuses do omu je wo je I have conference scare them omu yem fama omu. Omu coach ono so mans yemfa ni salary man ensem bebe
2: ali okrom ha yo
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2: Africa
0: African yes. Countries you know
2: okay.
0: 5
2: okay
0: eh conquer so ma qualify Morocco I qualify Egypt I qualify sa enso
2: Ivory Coast
0: I qualify Ghana I qualify
2: South Africa so I qualify
0: to win 5 there conquer no
2: okay
0: e chenya me ya aduma Algeria beti I qualify beka ho
2: possibly
0: sa enso na DRC so beti I qualify beka ho and a Cape Verde so beti I qualify beka ho na che say amo bra ko no a Tunisia and a Senegal.
2: Wow.
0: Okay, Europa. 16 nations on mobile. They say almost so, a move 14. And a bit to your qualifier. Menoka okay. Say, a move 12, a conk, someone qualify. But a China 2, a bit to your account.
2: Okay.
0: Next, I say, a mono sono, a mono 2, and to me unqualify. Oko South America, they are a winner, the Musoku.
2: Wow.
0: Obia qualify. Obia qualify. And he. Omo amu madem bon sani eye
2: Caribbean for
0: North and Central Africa for no ha ho no we Mexico ni US ni Canada omo okay. Maka ni nyina amo blacku ha Haiti Panama Curaçao sangro for ni omo amo bobla bia
2: oh okay
0: ha yan koi bon no ebeti ya de na so da bi corner kicker yebo e de tia Iraq Ibrahim Bai pressing or come up, and see another corner. Referee the 9 minutes now to show.
2: Hey, boom.
0: Minimum so bitch, I will be out soon. They are. I keep on it tough.
2: Two times. An advance, so quite check here. Hydration break.
0: Okay, and see, I can cover my night. Kamara Nikutaboy, Wabobo, and Teko Empire, and answer that be. Senegal for Umbetra Shago, and Sanya for first half Yana. Bono da sukuta Senegal wa sani bo dum short means a referee abon abe. Mbaye obeka ono ne be puma short to be against France. Ah obete ba ku bi ni ma omo no. Abon na offside. Na offside. We still can't my PSG. Then we need more. Because we need a Kwaraskeria more. What they are? Any buy some more? Every day.
1: Pusher and buy him when season starts here. Best the first 15 games. Onya minute attackers in
2: Okay.
1: Last year, leg one, Oma attackers. No. On the fourth play, Onya minute.
0: Oh, okay. It has started here. Yeah. Oh, claim Kuzufo. We do the idea and the season.
2: I'm going to build him by general.
0: Okay. And see, him buy him some kakra. And Mr. Kofi Asare, and Mr. Fobi. And then want some to two jano.
2: Prof, the say a banner and footballers and grandgra.
0: Yeah,
2: over the period was
0: only momo. Iraq for no kutabo, your center circle, or Jamie the Quetri, Omupia Piabono, Iraq for no mungo, more animal secra. Opa, your bobo, and we are Mianco Bombons on Toka near Hadia. You can see a cop bomb World Cup near 2 World Cup. Yeah, how do you make it semi final? See, a cool 2 World Cup, you're 2 World Cup, you're 2 bomb World Cup, and that's the FB being here, home blasted. Yeah, quite no World Cup, yeah. Oh, come in, run semi finals. Wow, but she don't know how to go face the American University.
2: Yeah,
0: then I agree with you. Then, okay, say 9 minutes now, referee Anthony Taylor, they told us on Yabomu 4. Eh your corner kick aye ball e dey tie Senegal I say game way corners ne ba corners won pa corners won na World Cup no eh I dey fun e da be ko corners no e dey no cover e be bo under e da be ko both team to score 1-0 hey and the yeah mu dibi there World Cup enya for sa o
2: David so far 7 corners
0: 7 corners eh your corner kick ya bobo on tete dan so mori dia wache bo no kama e dey aman Senegal wato bo no dey asimo da bi nan so da bi Iraq for ba ba ji bo no dey free o Iraq omo attack e 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A corner air body at Iraq.
2: Other so much in the so corner and can see a 4 corner span abo. Oh, only a 4 corner span.
0: Oh, what shot does that be? A go kick, I am more and far in tia Senegal. Lamine Kamara, short no boy, no. The old 12 pony sumi and Ukra still ever fast row. Nti go kick aye bo e dey tie Senegal and the Terenga Lion no abi we dey wa dane Lion no o Accra Zoo no uche ma hun in kase nyina otumi kan and the Ghana ka mi hun Lion come at Dennis Ada e o ma hun Lion nyina so far hey Accra Zoo Lion no
2: o so far na
0: e grade wetwa kan ne reps nyina Bono a crying by. Watch back on us that be good defend. Iraq for a more on case. Oh, my damn fool, won't so sick. Oh, we near our court. Still, I as I said, one and two better any day. A train I had to the Atia Senegal, Iraq for a femoir. Dusky, or turning 10 times so, then so born out Iraq. Throwing in a arm to a mistake. Abrantie, your friend, no. Diara, where Jemu de Amakre Pen Diata, Diata to born in the Quetri, where he Drisa Ghana, when you Drisa Ghana, on the Kutaboi, on the Jemu de Aquacomani Akati, Nakati Nikutaboi, which by a day, Ismail Jacobs, where Jemu de Amasadio money Nikutaboi. 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Nanka ope creeping the ata uni fan fast one and so. O boy and a fanboy went to me anye. Fanboy the ata. 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And Chebia Eberso, Yabo 7 nekakra. 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Ismail Jacobs. Our center circle. Senegal phone initiate the attack. No. O Jemi Akwa Koma Sadio Mane. 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Oh, Iraq for Afemo. 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Bono Ababi Din Finfi. Idris Agana. O Jemi Akoma Krepen the attack. Or Jeshawai. When ya abranti a friend Kamara, Kamara Nekuta Boy, you bet my day, or the boy Nekuta so. Iraq for not stopping. Iraq for Nekuta Boy. On a switch, Jan Hami, I bet you boy, dear friend in some Iraq for dear. Hey. Ball possession, or the attendance, Minoka says Senegal 57, Iraq 43, Bonzema Iraq. Total shot. Senegal about 10, Iraq 4. On target, no Senegal about 2. Iraq 4 more, 1 on target, cry. Touch in opposition box, 14 against 4 for Senegal. Senegal 4, still, I'm going to dash Sukuta Boy. I'm going to try the money, watch back home. I'm going to be born here, but Sadio Mane, the dash Sukuta right to your box, and that's what they be. Senegal for now, you born in the free world. Iraq for now, the born go through. He threw in a year to the tier Iraq, what on intent them so. Born as I will be this Sadio Mane in them. Mane, you bet me a China. He man is in Chinwa, a drama senior.
2: Can I not go for one sooner? You know, I'm going to boss Saudi Ho. Book around for ya.
0: Mane, referee. Anthony Taylor, Shane Abbey. Eddie O'Fair, Dikano, Engina, Banneria. Kofi, 1 minute.
2: I think Sonny Akano, near my heart. Yes, Senegal for you now. There is no motivation on Mujina Park and so Bobono. Senegal in him said, or more if from a Kuma Musia carry our AFCON matches near the end. And you know, who are he. But I think, sir, tournament is so old, quite no bomb pie, sir. I anchor parents and obey to me any better games be able. Send can the first match motivation with the room against France and then can quay Iraq. Come for a trail. But Uncle Bunny say, two teams in the cash on mother that a bubu on my prayer. Yes, and Tina, you would you win. Sanke be a gun as your coin a first match to be in England. A cockajigu and coming, yes, you are motivation, confidence, additional crochet. You bewa and the tournament, you know, sometimes maybe you're a fan and also play rule. Pass, say, obey to me, I'll call any man as her uncle.
0: Okay, prof.
1: Papa J, what's up? First half for a year Senegal. And one thing I have African teams in. The tournament so far near how may passive even at I said Omenya I mean the better side of the opposition, which are Ghana and Panama. At some point they dominate, but out of possession, see any ball now. Players next to now no SIT back. And that's one thing I have African teams. My reference on the Iraq a direct card before the 15 minutes. But Osha Senegal, every time they are passive to flow with the ball. So ball and ball munchia on metrics and that instead of so made to me. Engaging in fast transitions. So, most of Africa that's affecting us, and the main reason why France in Manasa Senegal only one goal in the game so far is that only a passive with the ball.
0: You try, Humra, Yaba, Yadiakano, Twasso. Hi, Angel.

0: minim se otimi twi moto sa o e ka kakrebi ka di moto riba be kumye o
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1: e ya fare kle mojedro mojedro anjane ndo be ti se vitamins and iron asamu ma se be amanu atome
2: fare kle mojedro
1: Hey, Andra, I'm coming to me at the ring. I'm going to switch me. I'm a young man. Now, so, if you embrace me for fairy clay, my son is see me that I move you. And money, how me do back.
3: 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Hero Cremoja, hey, yeah, Papa. Yes, sir. For made safety app, no, a boy, a dream moons in San Suboni now, Huam and the tree. Wa come on, some wire a saffo. And now, say, what the comma FDA, and what the made safety app, no, did you to be a more friend to me in fact. FDA, I get a dreading crowd to you at no. Ben Hila, a dry, a juma, yes, so minimum SCR, which for minimum might be a good man whom he. Ben Hila, German penny for animal for 1 year you do me no near tree.
0: Hatcher! When you're dreaming,
1: I mean, yeah,
0: be. Hila, it's near juma, yeah, minimum.
3: Drew, so the year, Juma and them unity will moons a cry bra. 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A war 0247-499-499. Yes, sir. Made safety up no ever a dream moons and subny now, mamma and the tree. A quam was somewhere a suffer. And now say, what the comma FDA? I would make safety up no did my to be more friend to me for FDA. I get a drinking crowd to you at all.
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2: And my friend, what dear broom feed me and then penny to me.
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7: 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Obema ne ye adwuma ba.
8: Yes.
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8: Yes. Papa me da se na me da phone yet ye for se. Baby if the case you could do biancha case if ABA herbal clinic as Eddie Bro Bibiara also for at also for brandy was off for 3 days. Also for Rasta Bunny Doctor Queen and we are singing Jina Tum a sentiment in the form and ne baby Piemu and Cranona Sanmanyankita on dear BM nom. It messes or better bank as a fidi na and the pay fast for herb and which also on Sanya de Encan. ABA have a papa said that there be a meme canon. Be my say, media a year be drew and I'm the 20 flasses.
7: Project,
8: I be drew and I'm the 20 flasses. Meme and I may dequire breed to my beffy. Ninian and I say, me my say, oh my two tablet or ho, oh my two capsules or ho, in so drew be any day. Anyhow, oh by me in Nubrani and Hamana and a medea year juma. So was semi mow in so drew me a midi Nubrani and Hamana and my wow could send the 1 hour the other day. Anno. 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
9: Minya Druno.
8: Yes, and me drew near Bonte. It is a old bar, and so a quack clinic, pepe. I dare be decaya and so be Joe card. Card no 100 series. So, what your card, Nahona nurses need to take you vitals, a bit of sugar, or press a headache. Amau, a menu be beer. Who we are, me won't feed you, but you nipped your mamma. Say ya dear BSC will nip be any fruit till you bepon or na moria. Say ya dear BSC be a fidia any bed. Ebetre, and also ye free. And son waba be who doctor. Na doctors in ye showa, ye de any say, in ray de bemano, and una ye genus wa charge o. Na me charge o and yen say, me mua quenya se ube to ye mufan, and then to mumia, sir. And would ye well be ya no to ya to us, and I would ye don't look you soa. Yes, I'm for a turn into a yes, improvement no one abedin.
9: Ubeba.
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8: 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E was your baby day.
9: So, Fasiatic and
8: your bonus. 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Sir, blood fat, and the system, Tinum, and men's swimming with Jania day, and comma. It is in Tinumus, Sisana, a easy set press and a bear day.
9: Baba,
8: it may be allow who can maybe be allow Oshami to Mirica. Then you are so far to Menyanki, and we didn't have them from Snowy day. Oh, wow. And men in Tinitian ye. 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

0: Stay tuned. 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
1: Hey, Prophet Williams Yeboah. Oma Midim in Sam Wobosameni.
0: It's good to be in the presence of God. You are locked down here, and this is God's given word. Listen to Prophet Williams Yeboah. When God speaks, it's final. This is Prophet Williams Yeboah.
2: 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Like Mudd was born to prophesy. 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
0: When God speaks, it's final. This is Prophet Williams Yeboah.

0: I'm a chance to bar angel 102.9 FM. I'll pay a car. What a sorry, car. What a sorry, Bible. I was sorry. I can't know sooner. Semida. I'll pay also and a promise and finida. I'll pay also and a busuanomeda. I'll pay also and a dumbo and seminida. I'll pay or seven or sooner. Welcome to seven or sooner. Sorry, I'm Kenya. One, Sana de Kuo. As a Ushia prophet William Seboa. I want to prophesy. I'll pay what I say. And you mind Yamia de Diachano and Waka and Chikran. And you mind Yamia de Diachana Fawo Hono. 1 year Ekran. Tano pay. Gideon into animal crop. And see in the 10 year. Let's to one of them. And no pity. You bull pet, not being so busy with dying. It's a pet, no real fuel. I'll pay men, yes, Sandy Penibi. And we are being in Nipa, Pebrebiabo, Nipa, Pen, Sisan, and Peja, or Brabum. What's up, the Conkai Pa? I did not quite be dream with one of Pace here. I was Jennifer who didn't quite. I don't tell pay. Did you now moon a moon to Anamonkro? 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
1: 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I was a familiar the prophet William said, was any women, you know. Say, I did be so question, was a team would be my
0: name, be some, said, I dear friend, Sabusianomi,
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0: yeah.
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0: Okay. Tomorrow, call us a honor.
1: Debbie, maybe tell him to be called.
0: Okay.
1: Always I'm a call session. Grobby so call him to be home. No, so good to be. You mentioned me with my mom was session, Grobby so. Oh, session, you're suicide.
0: Okay.
1: Now, the Jew want to catch home say, be this and our house and bear the one son of what you need to go. I say, this can both from say, too good to say, Kim. First, yeah, this kind of ball back home. I saw the ball back home, you have a good. You're born, you know, and about King, back home, King, on the Wissa. I say yeah, dey osu osu. So when I know me ye niye me pia so na mo di go ni show.
0: It is na o two forms wa o two ni preko ba boni kim kim kim.
1: Then
0: over ko mo nyina.
1: Yes. Ko mo nyina. It is na dey. It is adi bi anti na sasa ni dwabo na di pitch no. It is e woni me bia o gina so bi wo ho. It na ka se dwabo bi ni gina so na nyeda engineer.
0: Engineer.
1: Adi bi a wo ye bia no. Engineer so gina so no. E na ni tete na kire sa de ko ni se de bi se ye djuma ana se de city e fa.
0: Okay.
1: It is na wo bi sa me no. It na do wo wa abai o mo abu se go mo fe pa. I was able to get a two no for body away. I am a mini baby. I say, I'll back up on what's in the order. So, never matter. I want your mother better. Why did your mom want it?
0: And I'm not professing this car.
1: There be now we are watching so well. So, the cool spirit in the cool. We are Beman. I am watching so persuasive or banning me. No person while you are banning spirit in the cool Beman.
0: No banter.
1: Nobody to all. It's a banner to our name. Mamma, do we never be
0: okay?
1: Nobody to.
0: As a moon center, any business be any panel or piscal cranina.
1: David,
0: of our dear, and you know,
1: and you
0: send a pardon to an amom row.
1: A simple. And I will say, send you money, Naya, Jaya, to any or not. And then Jimano, yeah, when your problem, or when I know my pubibu. And yes, a gunner for man paid you more. And yes, a gunner for man paid you
0: more.
1: As soon as Sassany drop in your mom, when an animal,
0: yeah,
1: and they do it. And then I
0: could
1: say, well,
0: yes,
1: suppose I beg you to a brand new wooden, I beg you to do Kunu Babema.
0: Yes,
1: Babema didn't stick out to me to support to myself.
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1: that
0: spirit le je onwa be ti
1: beti no ma wi no me ya hebe ma yes e so nya
0: adwuma bi onya ma ni ja o mu no a
1: wase we mfata me te bi mfata o because spirit
0: no okay Nina, no, Oya Kuntua no more.
1: Obey us,
0: no, him.
1: Say, make too much say, Habani, and say, yeah, did you ever want?
0: You see, I know quite
1: granted.
2: Can I prophesy?
1: Nina, so no, Yamit, then a dictionary, my son of my head.
0: Okay.
1: And I know by my name, if you take a company,
2: that be,
1: what you say. And yet, then turn it down to that, that's a couple of
2: a bano.
1: Yes, so what you see?
0: Okay. Papa, my who is a busubi or so? Boy, when it be about Quabo Damu.
1: Yes.
0: Be dear crying at Delphinibia, but the mania tell Buffy be did not sank on a bond.
1: That is it.
0: Oh, we are for some babies.
1: Bessie,
0: Bessie. But no one about them dear, will be a modern view.
1: Yes.
0: ba wo firi mu no a na ka bo no a na wo fon so abodam e no so so e
1: ye suppose a spirit who say hum no o de ne ye na de
0: okay
1: ni mu o akwes the power bank ni oh no no no sa de o bodam sa abdam bo no ne ho na spirit ni na ni mu na spirit ni na de esese it is spirit no mo dine no but what am I say spirit no mo dine eh no no
2: yes
1: eti oh, and see the moment you be wound,
2: can I, professor?
1: I was born to do that. This, the moment you be wound, I was going to replace you. And then we said, we must escape. We said, now, yale from corner wound.
0: Pikras, yes, them cry, mumu pie.
1: Yes. But we should tomorrow, or GBB, nay, or to be in the badge. None of the banana yale for snow with Capa,
0: not messy.
1: Not in this year, yes. Or one of the other come almost, or one of them was seven come and call the woman, or no maniska,
2: yes,
1: or Nakoji. It's Western, and I say, Sir Papa. Wa na se ni nana no be
0: enni mu a
1: o munni mu a wo so be be eh o mu secret no e be get bia na sa do board e bia na yare for no ko wo so wuko or ko no onim hye ye de na jina keke if wo wuko ti scan de wo fi o mu sa wo wa o ko kra biblia e da kete ntate ti si wo so bia
0: obi antima na hu no bebere
1: bo si nyame yodo si na mu hye ade so bi tuba dama de ache wa
2: bo dwane one time
1: bi bi wo wiase o
0: ti e ko basa no asa kwa
2: na professor
0: wo be tri fi ho sa
1: yes ni jere no what I said, Baoba, you do so much. If you are deep, you will be a yaba, who soon will never break down to a simple as ABC. I would say, a Bible said, I do much in a command.
0: Okay.
1: I said, Elisha called Bay Elijah. Oh, so Elisha, your prophet, who was no, I hear be.
0: Okay.
1: Papa, I'm a son of a woman, so I know
2: it. Lord, damn
1: it. It's not by the age, forget about the age. How deep will be a taqua? Nuko takwa atampem bi etu godu kwa yakwa nze bi mapapa bi na papa no so tu godu skapa bet bi obi dia de be share ni fi ho na me ko tu sa de no na no deal for bi yare for so many years odi for ne yare 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no se da wa na jo and the agent be catch say ha we ya no send ya ko go back to Ghana but agent dey catch one channel so for crow man in Ghana it was up back to a champion or was sorry kasi o now o back champion it be almost he said odi for me from cry ba
2: can I prophesy
1: ya no ti akwa small girl bi o akula kesi kiki to do 12 years ago and o call feel na me o me see no o call the coach me na say but say before go pass me pen number call come me ya so for no ti number call papa no ti me bank na papa no friend say akula bi na jo number ma mi o
2: Jesus
1: me church member de ba
2: yes
1: funny ba so tana walk you
0: okay
1: we will you but instant na nya me fam so stand here
2: can I prophesy
1: so the obani e didn't come na didn't break me
2: yes
1: okay road hot pants will tell oh I want to know me yourself to go do go do this me put me chase you
2: yes
1: come susun ye ye ni be bit ya papa no spiritual o mo bu shi but e put ya no when ya me dwuma ina de na sori e put ya person kunu because I want ya nya so ye ni soft wo
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0: pada se kana wo no
1: da bi na fa tu so
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0: okay
1: me to kana joa ka usa de nche wo ni 3 days we yes we me ti kwasa se mu. No, let me tell you something. 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You begin kwasa wasu ufu abla bum. I'm telling you the fact.
0: Yeah.
1: You begin kwasa se mubu ho si akuma abla bum.
2: Yes,
1: you can. Yes, if you want poor man, you be di anta. You know what to be. You want to be ya mani peni wu.
0: You want bottom.
1: You want bottom.
0: Me ya me ma me ketwa bako. Masi patasi.
1: I just simple.
0: Nani bo fi elizi ano bottom.
1: Jesus.
2: It's
1: upa we nya imin delay wo asi case we wu. We nya delay case me wadi do ame kaka bomu. E wada kono. I'm not going to say the
2: second one. When you're full, no, I'm not going
1: to say the second one. Let me catch it all. So, what I say,
0: yeah.
1: I'm not going to say the second one. Obi so akọ beto nyi adwuma nyẹ. 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First of all, me say, and then me say, me show you some fresh Grand Spirit now. I say, if the Grand Spirit is my buying thing, there's no way I can be here tomorrow. And I say, no, Obe phone a blama. Obe send back to Ghana. No, back Ghana go to me coffee because Obe kaka people be a hiding.
0: Ah, and then some of our yes sweet here, no.
1: Yes. And I cry no my mother said chop wood on TV this year. Me too, me go say because me mention come on radio. But Obe send me no media. Obe be true. Now see. Me catch my men say, I can't flare the catcher. Said that just that yes, I was back to Ghana. The back and want to be with you. I come and dance a skeleton. Oh, said that you must see no. Soon soon I be for continue spirit na Ghana. It's in
0: there. I can't say about what's wrong.
1: Oh, grand. And the baby, I did be your spirit. Yes, that I'm not ready. So soon soon, so we be going to come with soon soon, sir. If you are told, you come to it. And the baby, I was me friend. Yeah, brother. The baby, I see your progress. The baby, I be moving. Yes, I be not sure what's here. Ye bi obe sun bia osun da ye che obi so hene sun da ye wan di o di diagro kan man ni boy da ye bi obe sun bia nyame person look o chiru se lo tumi sun da ye hu bi nyame no sare nyame da sare nyame da di che na di for your da le di che me a o sare ma se che ma dia me ya e be ye ye dia ma bi pa
0: papa bo number no na obi o ho no mo kra us o ho obruchi obe kwadwuma
1: yeah
0: ba o hia number na che won odi nkomo
1: very good mpatro number no ye quickly no obi tuma ko angel fm 102.9 fm Facebook Live for no ever honor Monty. 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William Sebo, what about William Sebo? No? William Sebo and Angel both. 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No, it's not about William Sebo, William Sebo, Prophet William Sebo. Dubo William Sebo, one more person who share on Facebook, no bit more on Facebook, Cecilia. Obey share your life with Studio Hassi. Now, telephone number and where you're bridge for the Monty. Oh, a blitzra. Only Ghana now, which about plus 233. Now about 248. 248. 52. 52. 16. 16. Another 16. Plus 233. 248. 52. 16. Another 16. It's, you know, oh, Ghana now, so WhatsApp me. Just WhatsApp. WhatsApp is why
2: 0248 52 16 16
1: another 16 and from WhatsApp into who need to be a with me the number man. Don't be a communicating. Nice one. 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
2: now market
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0: Oh, okay, okay.
1: A simple CBS and Yamaka polyclinic. 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
0: The
1: beer, because soon your man, I mean, to me, Jamie. Could you pay? We were saying a couple, my mamma, home, crying, and my family, so you are. It's more than a month to a beautiful and our family for pen for paper. Many mistake, they say, for we be now 0555 near me, son. Now about 329. Now about 777
2: 777
1: 7 is your me, son. Mrs. Bim, trot, you be a friend on our frame. 0555 0555 329 329 777 777. Ready, show.
0: Okay, okay.
1: So already be doing some 62, the verse number 4. Psalm 62 verse 4, Rebbe Hopa. Or see, you alone want to bring him down from his place of honor. Uye Juma. Obisu ye ne di ne ye Juma bako. Uni ne dwene, uni ne swenye ne bu swenye ne wo.
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1: Anya wo swenye wo.